You just heard Tracy Smart here on the New England Sound with I Know a Man from A World Away back in 2000. Before that was Francesca Blanchard, a new one from Francesca, who's got a new album out called Quit Music, and this is Feel Good. Susan Sadesky brought us Blues on a Holiday from Wait for Me, and we started off with a brand new one from Rachel Sumner called When I Was a Cowboy from her new EP, Yodelay. You're listening to the New England Sound on MVY Radio. 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Coming up now, we've got Jill McCracken, whose new album is Big Dog, and this is the song Wait.

That was Joby here on the New England Sound with The Hill from her newest Parthenon. We heard Peter Wolf back from 1990. That was Drive All Night from his album Up to No Good. And we heard Jill McCracken bring you Wait from Big Dog. It's the New England Sound on MVY Radio. This is Matt Smith bringing you on a musical journey across New England, coming to every Tuesday night at 9 p.m., rebroadcasting Sundays at 8, and online streaming and archived at mvyradio.org. We've got a new one from Hrishikesh Hirway now. This is an album called In the Last Hour of Light, and this is the song Stray Dogs featuring Iron and Wine. Hrishikesh grew up in Peabody, Massachusetts, I believe, but it's out in L.A. these days. But this is a great new album, In the Last Hour of Light. Here's Stray Dogs.

That was Kerry Powers and her take on the old Blind Faith song Can't Find My Way Home from her album Starseeds. We heard The Raging Teens and the title track from their Rock and Roll Party album. Before that was Kerry Rodriguez and Tragic from Give Me All You've Got. And we started out with Hrishikesh Hirway and Stray Dogs from In the Last Hour of Light. It's the New England Sound on MVY Radio. Coming up next, we've got the Jerry Bowden Trio and Don't Get Around Much Anymore.

That's a brand new one from the Suitcase Junket here on the New England Sound. That's called One More Mile. I believe the new album is coming out this fall. Cheryl Wheeler brought us Summerfly from Half a Book way back in 1991. And we had the Jerry Bowden Trio and Don't Get Around Much Anymore from Just Among Friends. You've been tuned into the New England Sound. This is Matt Smith from Club Passim up in Harvard Square, bringing you on a musical journey across New England, coming to you every Tuesday night at 9 p.m., rebroadcasting Sundays at 8, and online streaming and archived at mvyradio.org. We're going to close things off with Margaret Glaspie, who has a brilliant new record called I Am Both. This is the song Michigan. Thank you all for tuning in, and keep listening to great music from around New England.

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1: 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It's time for Uncharted Waters on MVY Radio. I'm PJ Finn. Coming up in tonight's program, an interview with Dove Ellis, great Irish singer-songwriter who performed at Newport Folk this year. I got a chance to sit with him and talk, so we'll play some songs from him and hear what he has to say about his music. Also in tonight's show, Social Distortion, The Merry Wallopers. We start off with a new one from The Mountain Goats. 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
2: 3 years on the local circuit, played twice at the county fair, and the second time Ben, our friend who worked the business, and said a guy from a label was there. 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And there was love in the air, and all the money was there, and we were going on tour with Candlebox.

It's Uncharted Waters on MVY Radio. It's Elizabeth Cook, who's a great singer and songwriter. Some of you know as a radio personality as well on satellite radio. Reed Turchy, Junior's Boogie, a song called Waterfall from Babe Rainbow, and Mountain Goats doing Candlebox. I'm PJ Finn doing Uncharted Waters. Our featured artist tonight on Uncharted Waters is Dove Ellis. He played at Newport Folk this year, and he was kind enough to sit down with me after his performance. He's an independent Irish musician. His real name is Thomas O'Donohue, and we get to sit down backstage and talk about his record and his voice. His voice is just like, I don't know, incredible, somewhere between Tom York of Radiohead and maybe the Cameron Winter from the band Geese, or I don't know. He's his own thing. Anyway, we're going to play I'll play a track called Love Is, and then we'll go straight into the recorded interview, again recorded backstage at Newport Folk back in July, where I ask him about his performance that day and what he thought of it. Let's play some music from Dove Ellis. This is Love Is on Uncharted Waters on MVY.

0: yeah, I enjoyed it a lot. Now, it was it's quite a unique place to play, you know. The fact that it's in a fort, and for me that it's in America too, you know. So it's so on those grounds, it was a special one, you know.
1: Were you familiar with this particular festival or its history, or have you learned kind of as you've come along?
0: I know of it, but I obviously don't think about it all the time. And then when I was told I was playing it, I then tried not to learn too much about it, if that makes sense, you know. So now when I get home next week, I'm free to learn about it and not have to worry about the consequences, you know what I mean? So that's where I got to with it, yeah.
1: I like that idea of just not getting yourself psyched out before a performance.
0: You don't want to be watching videos of Bob Dylan and all of them before you're going to play. That's not going to end well, so, you know, yeah.
1: It's not fair to yourself at all, is it?
0: Not fair to that,
1: really. Yeah. You toured with Geese. Did you tour America or Europe?
0: We toured America with Geese, yeah. Yeah, we toured America.
1: And had you spent any time here before your tour? Or, like, what was your experience of coming to America, I guess?
0: I've not been in Newport before. The nearest we got to it was probably Boston. It's closer than New York to here, is that right? Yeah, the closest we got to there so was Boston. It was a great time, you know. It was a bit of a blur. We were here for a month, but really we were touring. We were on the road for 2 weeks, because we started in Los Angeles and hung out there for a week, and then the tour started and we blitzed it across the country over to New York. And we crammed in like 14 cities or something within the 2 weeks, you know. So it was really it was intense stuff. But a really great way to see America, a great way to see America at the same time. You know, like, it's almost like meant to be seen as a blur, I feel, sometimes, America, you know, or it helps to be seen as a blur, if that makes sense, you know, because a lot of what you hear about America is from people who have lived that kind of life, who have lived the life where they don't really stop and stay still. They're interested in the road or whatever, you know. So it was cool, and I felt like it felt like we were definitely a part of something. I'm not quite sure what that was, but it was a good induction, you know.
1: Yeah. Was there anything that you were looking forward to, or anything that surprised you here?
0: I don't think so, to be honest. I came in fairly blank to it, and I left a little less blank, you know.
1: I like that. This is a great philosophy of life, to just not over prepare yourself and let you figure it out after.
0: Well, I suppose so, you know, because you know, you can tie yourself up in a lot of tangles that way, you know. So
1: do you is that a philosophy that maybe extends to your songwriting? Do you, when you're writing a song, do you know what you're writing about, or is that something you discover after the fact?
0: It's sort of both. I mean, you know, songwriting can be the mystery of it is that you start with a blank page, you know, and then something just happens and you didn't really mean it. A lot of the time you approach it, you know, your own attitudes and your philosophies and your ideas are really in your head before you start writing, you know, and they might help you with the first sentence, but kind of once you start going, that stuff fizzles away. And that's kind of why most songs really are about a lot of stuff, because you can see that the writer had intention, but then as they started, they kind of lost their intention and picked it up again maybe down the way or whatever. So to cut my answer short, it's both always, yeah. I'm not someone who has a process or a kind of strict framework of how I would work on a music, no. Yeah.
1: I read that you grew up as a huge Prince fan. Is that true? And what do you take from Prince into your own career, if anything?
0: I'm not sure. I guess, in a way, I almost had a kind of unhealthy love of Prince, you know? I was a young lad, and I loved the probably overstated fact that Prince is very independent, and that Prince can kind of... could really do everything he wanted to do on his own, you know. And I think when you're young and you are in that stage of changing from being very, very dependent to wanting to be independent, everyone kind of goes through this in different ways. For me, he was a kind of, to my very, you know, immature, even more immature than it is now, mind, he was something I latched onto there. Not to say it was only unhealthy. I also really, really love him as a musician in many respects. But it's just, the question's funny, because a lot of the time these days, I obviously look back and listen to Prince still and stuff like that, and I'm like, I want to be less independent now, if you know what I mean, rather than force myself to be independent. So but that's in a litter of cracked nutshells or whatever, you know, all over the ground, what he kind of means to me at the moment anyways, you know.
1: Can you talk about how you found confidence in your voice? Your voice is beautiful and unique, and you must have had to like learn the contours of what you can do and how you want to do it. Can you talk about that process at all?
0: Yeah, well, I think what was different for me about singing, as opposed to all the other stuff that I do, you know, in terms of music, like songwriting and playing instruments or whatever, is that it was sort of the most... I never really wanted to do it. Like, I initially played the guitar and I played the piano. And then after I started playing that for some time, I wanted to write songs. And these were things I wanted to do. I only started singing because I wanted to write songs, basically. And I would sing to myself on my own. And it was only after some years of doing that and wanting to show people my songs that I would sing outward, you know, to anybody else. So I wouldn't really say that I ever found confidence in my voice or anything like that, but because I wasn't too shackled by like the idea of what I wanted it to be, it kind of has always been a bit more natural to me, and that's helped. But not natural in a kind of you're born with it or any of that kind of way. It was just more like I never really loved singers. I loved people who wrote music, you know? Mm-hmm. And so because I didn't love singers, it kind of has helped me to just go with the flow with how my voice has been, you know?
1: Yeah.
0: Yeah.
1: I mean, maybe confidence isn't the right word, but you sound like you. And, you know, that's such a... It seems like a hard thing for some people to do, and then some people, like, figure it out very quickly. Can you talk a little bit about... You had today, one of your band members, was it a clarinet?
0: He plays a saxophone, a soprano saxophone, so it's straight, not curved.
1: Right, yeah. Okay. That was just an interesting instrument to add to that mix. Is that something, or why do you have a saxophone in your band?
0: Well, because Fred is a good friend of mine, basically. I'm from Ireland, but I moved to Manchester when I was 18 to go to university there. And I met Fred there, and we became friends. And most of our time, you know, becoming friends, was spent working on music together, basically. And so, sort of in a slightly similar way to like what I've been saying about my voice, that kind of became a part of my music very incidentally. It was more to do with our relationship before any want for it in my arrangements, you know. But now because he's a very unique kind of player, Fred. He kind of can like... colour a song in a really fantastic way. I mean, not to say that he's also a fantastic jazz player, but that just doesn't really come out in my set. He's also just good at what I feel a song needs is something very jagged and sharp and full of angst. He can kind of do that just with, you know, his attitude or the rhythm that he plays or something like that, as opposed to it being so melodic, which is generally what the saxophone is for, you know. Mm-hmm. He's very like fluid in a lot of respects, you know, which is awesome to play with.
1: Yeah, it was an unexpected instrument to see on stage for me, but it really like matched your voice in that it makes everything bigger. It makes like the sky's the limit sound for me. That's what I really enjoyed about it. Can you talk just a little bit about? In some interviews I've read you reference Shane McGowan and I said, oh, I don't know if I hear that, and then I heard it when I saw you sing in some of your phrasing, but I don't know, do you hear that in yourself, or is that just somebody that you looked up to?
0: Probably, yeah. I kind of notice myself when I play gigs sometimes, just after I sing a phrase I like catch myself and I'm like, ah, that sounded like that, like in my head, you know. So I've had that with Shane a few times, but I mean, you know, for me, Shane was more, I guess, to me, he was sort of what to a lot of people John Lennon is to them, in that he was the kind of the proof that like simplicity is what you want, if you know what I mean. Like he can cut through us. He can really cut through what he's trying to do in a song, if that makes sense, and get to the point, you know, in a fantastic way. That, for me, has always been the thing I admire the most about him as a writer, you know.
2: Yeah.
1: Your record came out in December, so you've had a chance to bring these songs out. Do you find them developing or changing, or do you discover new things about them as you play them?
0: Definitely both of those things. But I do try to change them because I don't tend to settle on an arrangement of a song for too long. I get restless with them. So they kind of always change. Like generally, you know, we'll have a run of shows for a few months, and then we'll be off for another month. And then in that month, when we rehearse, I'd like to change the songs again. You know, but then I guess kind of from playing them live is what informs me about what I want to change them when we bring it later on. So it's both of those things that you said in the question, Mike. Yeah.
1: All right. If we were going to end this interview with a song from your album, can you pick one that you maybe would want to tell me about?
0: Well, to end an interview with a song, I would probably choose. I don't know. I'd probably choose maybe a song called Jaundice, which is a sort of jig type of number, you know. Because then, you know, we could do a dance or something like that, and then you know it would be really entertaining and everybody would be happy, you know. So there.

MVY Radio. That is a song from Dove Ellis, a song called Jaundice. The beginning of that set, we heard a song called Love Is, and in the middle there, my chat with him backstage at Newport Folk 2026. His set was just so good, cool. His voice is so, I'll say unique. I mean, you can hear, as we talked about in the interview, you can hear some other kinds of vocalists, some other vocalists you know in what he does, but he is just very much his own guy. And I loved his answers to so many questions that were kind of, his answers were just kind of counterintuitive, but honest. You know, I had been told beforehand, he's only done, prior to speaking to me, he had only done one other interview in America. He was on WFUV, did a session on FUV, but that they kept saying he's really shy, he's very quiet. And I just found him to be neither of those things. He was extremely articulate about what he had to say and very willing to share. So I really enjoyed meeting Dove Ellis, and I hope you enjoyed that moment in time with him. I'm PJ Finn. This is Uncharted Waters. We do it on Friday nights at 9, and it repeats Sunday night at 9. The show is made possible thanks to Nest and Feathers. 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I'm an old school Social Distortion fan. Very excited that they're still making great music. This is a very classic sounding Social Distortion song. It's called Tonight, and it's brand new on Uncharted Waters on MVY.

MBY Radio, Uncharted Waters, the Irish band, the Merry Wallopers, not Merry, but Merry Wallopers, Kit Kat Club, Jatan with Higher Love, The Sways, Someday We'll Dream About Today, and Social Distortion, a good rockin' track called Tonight. I'm PJ Finn, this is Uncharted Waters, and we've got time for a couple more. Let's do this cover. I'm not going to say what it is. You'll just see if you can recognize this cover of a tune that you would have heard in the early 1980s on Uncharted Waters on MBY.

MVY Radio, Uncharted Waters, the artist named Vitalis. That's a track called Voices. We also heard Don't You Want Me, is done by Michelle Indigo Cello with Cat Power. How fun is that? Very cool. All right, that's about going to do it for Uncharted Waters. I'll leave you with one more before I go. Remember, the show airs on Friday, so next week, this is so cool. Like, I'm telling you this right now that I'm going to have a show next week, and next week, the songs that we're going to play on the show aren't even out yet. That's pretty great. All right, well, we're looking forward to some more music from, great up-and-coming bands. I'll leave you with some music from Howdy. This is You Will Go Far, rounding out Uncharted Waters tonight on MBY.

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2: 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I'm Ray Whitaker. Tonight, it's a good friend of MVY Radio. And mine, actually. Peter Sawyer. Format's going to be a little different for this one, because he and I, we just started talking about his music choices and the reasons for them, and the whole thing just kind of rolled out naturally. So, enjoy.
3: So the first thing I have to do is I have to thank my lovely girlfriend, Meg Carmen, my sister, Anne, and my mother, Charlene, for pitching in and buying this for me. Meg came up with the idea, and then everybody stepped up and took care of it. So here I am, giving you the my life in music.
4: So the first record you had was by Frank Sinatra?
3: First 45, yep, Frank Sinatra.
4: Really? So you were probably an anomaly amongst your friends.
3: I don't know if I even had friends at that time.
4: Yeah, we can relate to that. Your record player was your best pal.
3: Yes, that was my best pal.
4: Yeah, I get that. And Fly Me to the Moon, what was about that song that just kind of...
3: I don't know. I think that song and a song that's coming up later was when I first understood what the word swing meant. Those songs really swung for me.
4: It's important to know what swing is.
3: It really is.
4: You know, whether it's a genre like what Sinatra was doing, or whether it's swing that a drummer has,
3: yep,
4: you know,
3: that's
4: important.
3: Very important. And either you get it or you don't.

0: You.
1: You're listening to The Hot Seat on MVY Radio. So you and I share something. You said the McCartney album was the first album you ever bought. Same year.
0: No kidding.
1: Yeah. Yeah. I mean, obviously, big Beatle fans, both of us. But what was it about the song that you chose? Which, for something, you know what it is? It's almost a quietness about that album. And that song in particular, just the way it starts off, that would be something.
0: Yeah.
1: Yeah,
0: and that's, and I had heard that he played everything on the record, and if I'm not mistaken, that was his first album after the Beatles. And I don't know, I've always been kind of a music reader of the liner notes and doing my research, and I just thought the fact that he played all the instruments and wrote all the songs was pretty awesome.
1: Yeah, you can almost picture him on his farm just kind of doing everything.
0: Right. In the pictures on the cover and inside of him on his farm with his wife and his kids, and just outside of the Beatles, living life on a farm.
1: Yeah, there was a weird sort of, I don't know, mystique or romance to it. You know, being a kid in the United States, and there's this icon, amazing songwriter. He was a Beatle, and he's doing his own thing now. You know, the dream is over.
0: Yep.
1: But he's continuing on.
0: And he was just chilling. Okay. It's almost like he was just chilling on his farm, going in every once in a while to play around in the studio, and this is what came out. And some of those songs are just awesome.

0: beaching ball and rain. Beaching the ball and rain, mama. Beaching the ball and rain.
1: So you were a Bonnie Raitt fan before a lot of people.
2: Yes.
1: Before everybody jumped on the bandwagon with Nick of Time and Luck of the Draw, and then from the 80s on forward. So this one is from the early to mid 70s?
2: I think Sweet Forgiveness is late 70s.
1: That's the name of the album, Sweet Forgiveness?
2: Sweet Forgiveness.
1: And the name of the song is?
2: Three-Time Loser, which is a rockin' blues song that that's what attracted me to her, where she was a woman musician, but she was a man's sense of humor and a man's way of going about things. She didn't take any shit from people.
1: Yeah, she had grit.
2: Yeah, she had grit. And I started seeing her when I was young at concerts, mostly. Mm-hmm. Always been a fan, always will be.
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0: This is the hot seat on MVY Radio. Lyle Lovett. He's kind of an odd guy.
1: He's an odd guy.
0: Yeah, but talented. What a voice, too. Big. He's kind of the big band era with a little country, with a lot of country thrown in there, too. So what was your introduction to him again?
1: I went into Strawberry's Records back when they had record stores, and I heard it playing over the sound system, and I had to find out who it was. And the other thing about Lyle is his sense of humor in his writing is, he's twisted.
0: He's self-deprecating.
1: Yeah.
0: I spoke with him once, and I told him that someone who used to work for the radio station reprimanded me for playing the song that you chose. And, you know, she accused me or the song itself of being misogynistic. And I brought that up to him, and he says, I don't hate women. Number one, I don't know what that word means. I had to look it up because someone told me that. He says, I don't hate women. Women hate me.
1: Yeah, that's perfect. That's,
0: it's kind of like a lyric. It's probably in there someplace.
1: Yeah, that's Lyle.
0: Yeah.
2: She hit

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1: Live at the Fillmore East.
2: So many things to say about that. But when I ran sound for a band, for bands in the early days, I was a drinker. And I would, when I had drunk enough to get my courage, I would go up and sing Stormy Monday with the band. I did it every single time. And the crowds came to expect it. And but it was because... The reason I did that song was, first of all, it's easy to remember the days of the week. And but those two guitar solos, to me, are just as perfect as you can get.
3: While we're doing that blues thing, we're going to play this old Bobby Bland song for you. Actually, it's a T-Bone Walker song.

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1: So Robin Ford, it's so funny you should mention Robin Ford, because I just saw something about him being friends with Miles Davis.
2: Oh, he played with Miles Davis. Yeah, when he was like 12. No, he was probably late teens, but he was in his band.
1: Obviously a prodigy.
2: Yeah. Uh-huh.
1: So what was it about him that had you choose him to be on your hot seat?
2: Talk to Your Daughter album is all, it's all blues, pretty much blues shuffle stuff, but that's what it, you know, I'm a blues guy, and I like melodic blues, guitar heavy, and Robin Ford is certainly a guitar heavy, and that's what drew me to him. I kind of have fallen out since he kind of went off in a different direction, but that album to me is... you know, really, really good stuff.
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0: The fact that you chose a song that is not easily accessible from Ray Charles, I love that. The fact that you saw it on the Johnny Carson show in what year?
1: 1982.
0: And what was the song?
1: Oh, What a Beautiful Morning from, I want to say it's from Oklahoma.
0: Okay. All right. I can see it now with the guys in the bad cowboy outfits and the hats and yeah. But him singing it? Oh, God, I can't wait to hear this.
1: You're going
0: to
1: hear it.
2: Well, now I...

Now, wait a minute. It seemed like to me. He said, oh, what a beautiful morning. Yeah, yeah. Ah, what a wonderful day.

of the earth are like music. Did y'all know that? The sounds of the earth are like music. It's the truth. The breeze is as busy

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1: The leaping gnome in tights and high boots, yep.
0: So when did you get turned on the Jethro Tull anyway?
1: That was in high school also. And we used to go, you know, another one, I went to see Jethro Tull probably 5-6 times in those days. And he was, you know, he was already a War Child, I think, had just come out. So, you know, it was well after Aqualung. And but the song I picked, I was off Songs from the Wood. Just always liked that music. And they categorize it as progressive rock, I think.
0: Yeah.
1: And I didn't care for any of the other progressive rocks like
0: Emerson, Lake and Palmer.
1: Yeah,
0: and
1: I wasn't really into all that stuff, but for some reason, his music did it for me.
0: You were a flute guy.
1: I was a flute guy. And if you can sit, he would stand on one leg for a long time and play his flute. The first time I had ever seen the Jay Giles Band, I saw it. They opened for Jethro Tull at Colt Park in Connecticut. I'm not sure what town.
0: That's an interesting pairing.
1: Yeah, it was. I remember not being a huge fan of the Jay Giles Band, but I came to, I just finished reading his book.
0: Peter Wolf.
1: Yeah, Jethro Tull, I remember that distinctly because they had Tull-a-Vision, and they had big screens with IMAG, and that was the first time I'd ever seen that.

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1: This is a surprising one for me because for some reason, I never pictured you as a Joni Mitchell fan.
2: Huge.
1: Really?
2: Yeah.
1: And the Blue Album, which is her iconic one, yeah?
2: And that's the one we used to listen to over and over and over. There was three of us, my friends, two of my friends and I, we would, you know, one of my buddies had a pretty extensive record collection, and we would just go through it and listen, you know. But that was one of them, Joni Mitchell Blue.

0: This is the Hot Seat on MVY Radio. The band. You actually worked band shows?
1: One. I worked one show. It was at Northeastern University. It was post Robbie Robertson and Richard Manuel. He was gone.
0: Oh, that's right.
1: But they were traveling. They didn't have any engineers. Well, I think they had a front of house engineer, but they didn't have a monitor guy. So I got to be the monitor guy.
0: Was this right around the time Atlantic City came out? Like late 80s, early 90s?
1: I would say yes. I would say, yeah. It was in the late 80s. That was quite an event for me. And I chose Up on Cripple Creek, but it was the album that, you know, we used to listen to the whole album. It's the album with... the live album with Bob Dylan, and I can't remember for the life of me the name of the album.

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1: Another one was Tom Waits. I've been a Tom Waits fan for a long time. I saw him when I was a senior in high school, so that was 1978. You know, he played at the Harvard Square Theater, which I'm not even sure if it's still there. Talk about unique. He's very unique.

0: unique, and this was is Tom Trabert's Blues / Waltzing Matilda. And again, I need to thank my lovely girlfriend Meg Carmen and my wonderful sister and my wonderful mother for pitching in and providing me with this the hot seat.
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0: Good evening, everyone. Welcome to Positive Vibrations. Happy Thursday. Rich Rogers here, hanging out, filling in for Bill Narkowitz on this Thursday. So excited to be spending this time with you guys. So usually during the day, you hear a couple reggae songs, some Bob Marley, some Peter Tosh maybe, some Toots. But every Thursday, starting at 9 p.m., we dedicate a full hour to the world of reggae. And I'm honored to be filling in for Bill for this week and I think next week. And we'll see where we go from that. So last week I filled in and I played some long reggae songs. A couple of them were 5 minutes, 6 minutes. Tonight, getting back to the short ones. So I'm gonna try to squeeze in like 20 reggae songs in this hour, you know. A lot of them 2 minutes, 2.5 minutes, just boom, quick hitters, and see where they go from there. I want to thank our sponsors, AD Lisnikovska Fine Gardening, for supporting. So let's get right into it. This one is called Bank to Bank. It is from the Baba Brooks Band, and you're listening to MVY Radio and Positive Vibrations.

see them going the cemetery. The old man holler out, won't you bury me? Then drop the box and run.

MVY Radio, you're tuned into Positive Vibrations. That was Confucius from the Scatolites. Also in that set, we had some Prince Buster, some Don Drummond. Justin Hines was in there with Carrie Go Bring Come. And the Maytals, Broadway Jungle. We had Count Ossie. And kicking off this hour of reggae music, Baba Brooks Band with Bank to Bank. What's happening, everybody? Happy Thursday. Rich Rogers here hanging out with you, playing an hour of reggae. We are I'm just flowing with it, see where it goes, going through our library, picking this song, picking that song. I do want to give a shout out to Brian Sanchez. Great set of blues, the Women of the Blues, right before Brian filling in for Bill on the Blues at 8. Thank you, Brian. Brian is a blues and just a wonderful musician, so it's always great to be able to follow him on these Thursdays. All right, but let's get into some more reggae music. Let's see, this set, I'm going to have some Derek Morgan, some Pioneer, some Desmond Decker, a legend. But right now, we got the Paragons with Tide is High. 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

0: MVY Radio, you're tuned in to Positive Vibrations, an hour of reggae every Thursday. That was the legend Desmond Dekker with Israelites. We had Long Shot from the Pioneers, the Techniques in there with Queen Majesty, Derek Morgan, we had the Jamaicans in there. We had Take It Easy from Hopetown Lewis and the Paragons, Tide Is High, kicking off that set. I want to thank our sponsors, A.D. Liskanovska, Fine Gardening, for supporting Positive Vibrations every single week. This is always so fun, diving deep into the repertoire of the MVY Radio reggae catalog, see where it goes. Next, I'm going to get into a couple of the, mainstays of, popular reggae music, some Toots and the Maytals, what else? The Ethiopians, things like that. A few sets leading up to this. I've been really digging deep now, bringing a little more popularity to these sets. So I'm going to kick it off with 5446 was my number from Toots and the Maytals right here on MVY Radio and Positive Vibrations.
1: Sing it up, mister. Hey, what I say, sir, yeah. Yeah, no, yeah. Get your hands in the air, sir. Woo, yeah. Then you will get

MVY Radio, you're tuned in to Positive Vibrations. That was the Uniques with My Conversation. We had Reggae Hit the Town from the Ethiopians and Toots and the Maytals. 5446 was my number. Well, it is about time for me to get out of here. I got a couple more tunes for you before I get out of here. But this will be the last time I talk to you before I leave. So thank you guys so much for hanging out. It's always fun filling in this thing. I'll see. I'm going to think about my set next week. Filling in one more week and see what we got. See what I want to do next week. Now I can concentrate on that one now that this one's done. Roy McGuckin will be in next to take you through up until midnight. And I will be back then. Thank you guys. And we want to thank A.D. Liskinovska Fine Gardening for supporting Positive Vibrations every week. Here's Rivers of Babylon on MVY Radio.

and the magnificent. I'm back, but the shaker was so boast, most thundering, storming, sound of soul.

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0: MVY Radio. That's Grace Potter with her latest single. It's called Love Me Not. Coldplay with Trouble. Ray LaMontagne there with Repo Man. We had Jason Spooner with Fireflies. And we had Tom Petty with Listen to Her Heart. How are you? Aurora McGuckin here. Thanks so much for being with me. I can't believe, well, another weekend has come and gone, as they do always so quickly, but I can't believe the Ag Fair has come and gone too. I know it was a little bit earlier this year, but it really feels like a turning point in the summer. You know, you go from July 4th on, and now tonight it's a little bit chillier, and it feels like I can see fall on the horizon. I don't know if you're feeling the same way. Anyway, thanks so much for hanging out. I'll be here until the morning when Amy Vanneman takes over. Let's get back into music now with Mavis Staples. So just last year, Mavis Staples put out a record called Sad and Beautiful World. This record featured so many great collaborations and features. And one of them was a track written by Allison Russell and Hozier for Mavis Staples. It's called Human Mind. Here it is on MVY.
1: I didn't love, baby.

0: MVY Radio. That's Rhiannon Giddens with Carolina Rain. Her new album's called Hope is the Thing with Feathers. Neil Francis there with These Are the Days. We had Bob Dylan with Down in the Flood and Mavis Staples with Human Mind off Sad and Beautiful World. Alison Russell and Hozier wrote that song for her. This album, Sad and Beautiful World, really features so many incredible collaborations and features, and it feels like everybody wanted to be on this record with Mavis, and that's what I love about her label, Anti Records. So much like cross-generational and cross-genre talent coming together on this record. Brad Cook produced it. MJ Lenderman is on it. She does a cover of Kevin Morby's Beautiful Strangers on this record. She's got this Alison Russell and Hozier song, the whole record, and it's just incredible.
1: Partly to mostly cloudy overnight with a chance of some showers, we'll drop down to the mid to upper 60s. Then showers are likely on Monday, we're windy as well. The high gets up to 75 to 80. Maybe some evening showers Monday night, otherwise we remain mostly cloudy with temperatures dropping to the mid to upper 60s again. Then on Tuesday, we're partly to mostly sunny, the high's gonna top off near 80, and we'll be mostly sunny on Wednesday with a high of 80 to 85. I'm meteorologist David Morin, MVY Weather.
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MVY Radio. That's you two with Song of the Future. We had Bruce Hornsby there with Down the Road Tonight, Bruce Springsteen with Letter to You. We had Alison Russell with No Springtime off the album In the Hour of Chaos featuring Joya Ladekun and Julie Williams. And we had Paul Simon there with Wristband. Aurora McGuckin here, hanging out until the morning. Thank you so much for keeping me company. Now, 32 years ago this past week, we celebrated, or we received, the incredible and only album, Grace, from Jeff Buckley, his only studio album. So I thought we'd go back to that album right now. This album features so many fantastic original songs, but it also features one of the greatest covers ever. So we'll go there right now. Here is Jeff Buckley's version of Hallelujah here on MVY.

0: MVY Radio, that's Teddy Thompson with So This Is Heartache. Nora Jones with Sunrise and Jeff Buckley with Hallelujah off his only studio album, Grace, covering Leonard Cohen there. Don't forget, MVY Radio has sets of live acoustic and cover tunes twice a day every weekday. So in the morning, Amy Vanneman will bring you a set, and then Allison Hammond brings it to you in the afternoon at 5:20. 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
2: Partly to mostly cloudy overnight with a chance of some showers. We'll drop down to the mid to upper 60s. Then showers are likely on Monday. We're windy as well. The high gets up to 75 to 80. Maybe some evening showers Monday night. Otherwise, we remain mostly cloudy with temperatures dropping to the mid to upper 60s again. Then on Tuesday, we're partly to mostly sunny. The high's going to top off near 80. And we'll be mostly sunny on Wednesday with a high of 80 to 85. I'm meteorologist David Morin, MVY Weather.
0: Here's Amy Mann on MVY Radio.

MVY Radio. That's Renee Levesque with Back to Boston. We had the Menahan Street Band there with the Duke Marcone with Healing Hands, and we had Amy Mann with Patient Zero. Renee Levesque played our summer concert series last week. We've just got two more installments of our summer concert series. This week, it's Soul y Canto, so they will be playing at the Winnetou Oceanside Resort in Katama at 6 o'clock on Tuesday. Then on Wednesday at Mashpee Commons, also at 6 o'clock, both of those shows free to you. Of course, we pay the artists, but they are free to our audience thanks to the many sponsors that make it possible, including a generous gift from Brenda and Leon Brathwaite, and of course, Mashpee Commons and the Winnetou Oceanside Resort. Oop, that one's hard to say sometimes. And so many others. So thank you so much. We hope to see you there this Tuesday and Wednesday, or the following Tuesday and Wednesday, as our summer concert series wraps up for this year. We'll get back into music now on MVY.

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MVY Radio, that's Will Daly with Sometimes the Night. Bob Schneider with Let the Light In, Brandi Carlile with The Story. We had Death Cab for Cutie with Stone Over Water off their new album, I Built You a Tower. And we had Talking Heads, Life During Wartime. What's up? Aurora McGuckin here, hanging out with you until the morning. Thank you so much for your company wherever you're listening from, whether you are up way late hanging out with me or you are somewhere else in the world, maybe already starting your day. I really, really appreciate your company. I'm getting excited about the next Alabama Shakes release. At the end of the month, they're releasing their third album. It's called I Must Be Dreaming. And I think a lot of fans feel that way because it's their first album in 11 years. It's amazing, though, just how strong those first two albums are that they've held all of us for the last 11 years, still just loving them. So I thought we'd go back to their most recent record from 2015. Here's Alabama Shakes with Don't Wanna Fight on MVY Radio.

MVY Radio, Taj Mahal and Kev Mo there. Thicker Than Mud is the name of that track. It's off their album, Room on the Porch. Well, we've got Room on the Porch, so to speak, in the MVY Radio family. 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Now a track for you from Waxahachie. By the way, congratulations to Katie Crutchfield, aka Waxahachie, for just having a baby this summer. But this is a single that she put out after her last album towards the end of 2024. The song is called Much Ado About Nothing on MVY Radio.

MVY Radio. That's the Milk Carton Kids with Blinded and Smiling. We had Bahamas there with Caught Me Thinking, Dave Matthews Band with Gray Street, and we had Waxahachie with Much Ado About Nothing. 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

MVY Radio, that's His Golden Messenger with In the Middle of It. We had The Police with Wrapped Around Your Finger. We had Camp There with Believe off Lavender Days. Margaret Glassby with Michigan. And we had Dawes When the Tequila Runs Out. Margaret Glassby's got a new record out. It's called I Am Both. How's it going? Aurora McGuckin here, hanging out for a couple more hours. Amy Vanneman taking over in the morning to start your work week off right. We'll get back into music now with Sun Little. Here's Oh Me, Oh My on MVY Radio.

0: MVY Radio, that's Beth Orton there with Waiting. Elliot Smith with Son of Sam and Son Little with Oh Me, Oh My. There's a new episode of MVY Radio's My Back Pages up in the archives at mvyradio.org/archives. 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Barnes has been doing the show for a long time. 15 years he celebrated this summer, and this is episode number 606. A special focus on Van Morrison's Astral Weeks and also some random songs, Barnes says. So whatever that is, I'm sure it's good. 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
3: Partly to mostly cloudy overnight with a chance of some showers. We'll drop down to the mid to upper 60s. Then showers are likely on Monday. We're windy as well. The high gets up to 75 to 80. Maybe some evening showers Monday night. Otherwise, we remain mostly cloudy with temperatures dropping to the mid to upper 60s again. Then on Tuesday, we're partly to mostly sunny. The high's going to top off near 80. And we'll be mostly sunny on Wednesday with a high of 80 to 85. I'm meteorologist David Morin, MVY Weather.
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MVY Radio, that's Palmyra with Cheap Beer. They've got an EP coming out in September with the same name. Biba Doobie there with Beaches off the album This Is How Tomorrow Moves. We had Colin Hay, I Just Don't Think I'll Ever Get Over You. And we had Ray LaMontagne with Such a Simple Thing. Aurora McGuckin here, hanging out for a couple more hours. Amy Vanneman taking over in the morning. We'll get back into all of our normal weekday programming, you know, the morning movie quote, morning toast, the at work challenge, et cetera, et cetera. But right now, we will get back into music on MVY Radio.

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MVY Radio. That's Lucy Dacus with Planting Tomatoes. Allman Brothers there with Soul Shine. We had Ziggy Marley, Love Is My Religion. We had Jason Isbell there with Hope the High Road and Van Morrison with Blue Money. Van Morrison's Astral Weeks is one of the focuses of the latest episode of My Back Pages with Barnes Newberry. You can catch the whole show at mvyradio.org/archives. Aurora McGuckin here, hanging out for another hour or so. Amy Vanneman taking over after that. We'll get right back into music now with My Morning Jacket. They put out a record just about a year ago. It's called Is, and off that record, here's Time Waited on MVY.

MVY Radio, that's Taj Mahal with Time. We had Iron and Wine there with the Desert Babbler, Tracy Chapman with Sing For You, and My Morning Jacket with Time Waited. That Taj Mahal song comes off an album also called Time. The song itself was written by Bill Withers and never released, and then Taj Mahal recorded it with the Phantom Blues Band in 2010. Didn't release that then either, but now has released this record called Time just a couple months back. Next up, a track for you from World Party. Here's Private Revolution on MVY Radio.

MVY Radio. That's Jalen and Gonda with Burning Temptation. He's got a new record out called Doctrine of Love. Little Feet with the Fat Man in the Bathtub. Sister Sparrow and the Dirty Birds with Mama Knows. And we had World Party there with Private Revolution. Since it is Monday, tonight we will have a hot seat for you. Always different. Always somebody new, or maybe somebody doing a repeat, but the hot seat is always different because it's one of you out there, so you can actually make a donation and then become a DJ for the night, and Amy Vanneman produces the show for you, so you always sound good, and you get to pick all the songs yourself. It's a ton of fun. 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So you get to tell your story through music with the hot seat. 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

MVY Radio, that's Tori Amos with Stronger Together. We had Daniel Lanois with Stillwater, Dispatch with Whisk Me Away, Maya Hawk with Green Dragon off her new album, and we had The War and Treaty with Are You Ready to Love Me? I'm Aurora McGuckin. It is time for me to head out. I'm going to hand things over to Amy Vanneman. She will have your morning toast, your morning movie quote, live acoustic and cover tunes, PJ Finn in after that with the At Work Challenge. We are back to business, right? It's a Monday. Welcome to the working week. So I hope you have a great one. I'm going to turn things over to Amy Vanneman now, and I will leave you with Jack Johnson here on MVY.

MVY Radio, Marcus King from a solo album he did in 2019, minus the Marcus King Band, a different band put together by Dan Auerbach, who produced the album, El Dorado, the song The Well. Black Crowes with Pharmacy Chronicles from the new album this year, A Pound of Feathers. Of course, a pound of feathers weighs the same as a pound of lead, doesn't it? Melody Gardot, Who Will Comfort Me from My One and Only Thrill, an album she did back in 2009, and Persuasion from Richard Thompson and his grown son, Teddy Thompson, here on MVY Radio on a rainy Monday morning. We are looking at scattered showers across the Cape and Islands. It is currently showering here on the Vineyard. Possibly an afternoon thunderstorm, temperatures in the upper 70s this afternoon. Showers will end at some point this evening, then just mostly cloudy with some patchy fog through the overnight, the low 65. Then becoming partly to mostly sunny for Tuesday, tomorrow the high 78, sunshine Wednesday, temperatures in the low 80s, and the extended forecast calls for a partly to mostly sunny day on Thursday, possibly some afternoon showers, the high around 81. There is a small craft advisory currently in effect and remaining in effect until 11 o'clock this evening. That is our forecast. 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

0: MVY, two blues guitar greats, Mark Broussard and Joe Bonamassa. The song's called I'm Going Home. Chance Worth Taking is the new album from Mark Broussard, who co-produced the album with Joe Bonamassa and another producer whose name escapes me at the moment, but Stolen Car from Beth Orton and her 1999 album Central Reservation. And Michael Kiwanuka from his most recent recording, Small Changes, we heard Floating Parade. Small Changes being marriage, two children, and moving to Southampton from London. It's Amy Vanneman here with you on a drippy morning. We'll check the full forecast with Joe Stickles and the MVY Radio News. 68 degrees in Chilmark. It is Monday, and amongst other things, on Mondays, on the Blues at 8 tonight at 8 o'clock, Brian Sansis in for Bill Narkowitz. You will hear classic blues for the whole hour. Tomorrow, it's the opposite, new blues. Wednesday's live tracks. Thursday's ladies' night, female artists only on the Blues at 8. And rock and blues on Friday to kick off your weekend. So check it out tonight with Brian Sansis, Classic Blues on the Blues at 8. 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
2: Good morning, everyone. I'm Joe Stickles, and it's now time for MVY Radio News. In local news, the two Wolf's Den Pizzeria locations on the Vineyard were closed earlier this month due to food being stored at an unpermitted storage container in Oak Bluffs, according to Down Island health officials. On August 7th, the Oak Bluffs health agents found people loading up food from a shipping container that had a walk-in refrigerator and was being used as an off-site storage for the pizzerias. Oak Bluffs issued a cease and desist and ordered all of the food to be thrown away, according to Alexa Arietta, the town health agent. The town building department also ordered that the shipping container be removed from the property. According to the Vineyard Gazette, Edgartown's health agent said that the company was also found to be transporting food in an unrefrigerated van to the restaurants, along with raw meat being stored above vegetables. Tobias Vanderhoop is a lifelong Boston sports fan. A member of the Wampanoag tribe of Gayhead Aquinna, he was born and raised in Everett, north of Boston, and still remembers the heartbreak all Red Sox fans experienced during the 1986 World Series defeat to the New York Mets. Since then, he has cherished seeing the team break the curse of the Great Bambino and win several championships. So when he was invited to sing the Wampanoag tribal honor song at the Native American and American Indian celebration during the opening ceremony of the Red Sox game against the Arizona Diamondbacks this Wednesday, he was delighted to accept the invitation. According to the Vineyard Gazette, the Wampanoag tribe of Gayhead Aquinna will have a delegation of 30 to 40 tribal members joining Mr. Vanderhoop to participate in the day's observation of indigenous people at Fenway Park. They will be joined by members from other tribes across New England. In national and international news, President Donald Trump has ordered the Pentagon to scale back annual joint military exercises with South Korea. He explained the decision by saying that South Korea had declined to help with the denuclearization of Iran, and he cited his good relationship with North Korea's leader. Trump said in a social media post on Sunday that the exercises are costly and send a signal that is totally inappropriate and hostile to North Korea, which he said has been unthreatening and respectful during this time to the White House. The 11 days of exercises involving 18,000 South Korean soldiers began on Monday and were designed to beef up readiness against North Korean threats. Hurricane Lala has skirted Hawaii's Big Island without making landfall and is expected to weaken after lashing the region with strong winds and drenching rain. The eye of the storm passed the island's southern tip without making landfall. The National Hurricane Center says that the powerful storm is expected to weaken. Lala's maximum sustained winds increased to 75 miles per hour, the Hurricane Center reported, making it Category 1 hurricane. The Big Island is Hawaii's largest and has a population of about 210,000. In sports news, Brian Reynolds, Brandon Lowe, and Nick York each had two RBIs to lift the Pittsburgh Pirates over the Boston Red Sox 8-3 after a 2.5-hour rain delay. The tarp came out after the sixth inning at 3:35 p.m. local time, and play resumed at 6:05. Pirates won their franchise-best eighth consecutive home series against an AL opponent, a streak extending back to a three-game sweep of Detroit from July 21st to the 23rd of last year. Reynolds got Pittsburgh on board first with an RBI double in the first, and scored when Lowe added a single. The Red Sox started a rally in the fifth inning on Connor Wong's three-run home run, but the delay halted any momentum towards a 29th comeback win. Von Miller is set to sign with his hometown Dallas Cowboys and doesn't even want to wait a week for the team to get back from training camp in California before joining the club. The NFL's active leader in sacks has agreed to a one-year contract for what will be his third team in three seasons. Miller is expected to arrive on the West Coast on Monday. Dallas has only had two full practices remaining in its annual three-week California excursion. Miller has 138.5 sacks over 14 seasons. He recorded 9 with Washington last season. The Steamship Authority's reservations-only policy is in effect all day today for boats traveling between Woods Hole and Martha's Vineyard. There are no standby lines for vehicles, but you may attempt to book a reservation for a vehicle as late as 1 hour before departure time. Island residents with last-minute travel needs can use the Blue Line in the preferred and excursion programs. The Steamship Authority is reporting slightly choppy seas today, and boats between Woods Hole and Martha's Vineyard are running on time. Boats between Hyannis and Nantucket are also running on time. Right now, there are no standbys in Hyannis, and 2 cars and 5 trucks in standby on Nantucket. Now let's take a look at our forecast.
3: Overcast skies today, a few showers possible, breezy at times, high 75 to 80. Any lingering showers taper off by the evening, becoming mostly cloudy with patchy fog developing after midnight, low 65 to 70. Skies become sunny through the morning, breezy, high 77 to 82. Wall-to-wall sunshine Wednesday, high 80 to 85. A chance of afternoon showers Thursday. Offshore, small craft advisory is in effect till 11 p.m. In areas south of the islands, it goes till 2 a.m. Tuesday. South winds at 15 to 20 knots, seas 3 to 6 feet, and a visibility of 1 to 3 miles in areas of showers. I'm meteorologist Minya Bird, MVY Weather.
2: Right now it's 68 degrees at Newport, 68 in Falmouth, 68 in Hyannis, 69 on Nantucket, and 69 degrees on Martha's Vineyard on Chappaquiddick. I'm Joe Stickles for MVY Radio News. 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

clouds are deep in the night. He needs a father, somebody to set things right. I'm the one to love, to hold him tight. To discount my love, a serious oversight. Higher power has brought us together, I know. She will keep us together wherever we go. Even if I live 1,000 miles away.

0: MVY, that's Monrovia, and the album's called Bloodline. The song is called Field Song. Love Keep Us Together from Martin Sexton's Black Sheep, going back to 1996, and Madison Cunningham from her debut in 2019, Who Are You Now? We heard Pin It Down. Amy Vanneman here with you, and it is raining, and we are expecting scattered showers across the Cape and Islands today. The afternoon may include a thunderstorm, the high around 78. Tonight, showers in the evening. Those will end in the evening. Then mostly cloudy with patchy fog after midnight, the low 65. Partly to mostly sunny for Tuesday. Temperatures in the upper 70s. Sunshine on Wednesday with a high of 83. 68 in Newport, 68 in Edgartown.
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2: It's time for the Morning Toast. I'm Laurel Reddington. Let's toast to returning to our most special people and places. 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

0: MVY Radio. Duran Jones and the Indications from the album they released last year called Flowers. That's the title track, Flower Moon. They met while they were studying music at Indiana University's Jacobs School of Music back when, and released their debut in 2016. They've been making music ever since. And The Morning Toast, Alex Taylor on The Morning Toast with Laurel. I'm Amy Vanneman, and we will have tickets today to give away. If you're interested in catching the Indigo Girls live here on The Vineyard, they are going to be performing on Saturday, August 29th at 7:30 in the evening at the beautiful and historic Tabernacle in Oak Bluffs in the middle of the Martha's Vineyard Camp Meeting Association grounds. So we'll have five pairs of tickets to give away, a couple pairs this morning. Keep your ears wide open. Be the correct caller when you hear the cue. And this pair of Indigo Girls tickets will be yours. Joe Stickles has the MVY Radio News along with our business report after this.
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2: Good morning, everyone. I'm Joe Stickles, and it's now time for MVY Radio News. In local news, the two Wolf's Den Pizzeria locations on the Vineyard were closed earlier this month due to food being stored in an unpermitted storage container in Oak Bluffs, according to Down Island health officials. On August 7th, the Oak Bluffs health agent found people loading up food from a shipping container that had a walk-in refrigerator and was being used as an off-site storage for the pizzerias. Oak Bluffs issued a cease and desist and ordered all the food to be thrown away, according to Alexa Arietta, the town health agent. The town building department also ordered that the shipping container be removed from the property. According to the Vineyard Gazette, Edgartown's health agent said that the company was also found to be transporting food in an unrefrigerated van to the restaurants, along with raw meat being stored above vegetables. An island rock legend released a new album on Friday. Carly Simon, the five-time Grammy-winning singer-songwriter and Vineyard resident, released a 12-track album titled Comes in Waves last week. Recorded primarily on the Vineyard, Comes in Waves sees Miss Simon collaborate musically and artistically with her two children, Ben Taylor and Sally Taylor. The album also features John Forte, an Islander, renowned musician, and close friend of Miss Simon who died earlier this year from complications of influenza. According to the Vineyard Gazette, the album is Miss Simon's first in 17 years, following up 2009's Never Been Gone. In national and international news, Indiana public safety officials say that at least seven people have died during heavy days of heavy rain and historic flooding in the state. The State Department of Homeland Security said Sunday that a four-year-old boy, three men, and three women died. Indianapolis officials said that flooding from the White River peaked early on Sunday and began receding. The city reopened floodgates on Sunday, but urged residents to take caution returning to damaged neighborhoods. The National Weather Service also warned that more storms were expected to pass through central and southern Indiana later Sunday, bringing the potential for heavy rain, flash flooding, and damaging winds. Authorities are seeking additional people who fired weapons during a weekend shooting at Virginia State University that left five people wounded. A 19-year-old suspect remained in custody on Sunday. Investigators are trying to determine if others who fired weapons did so in self-defense or if they were aggressors. The shooting just after 1:30 a.m. Saturday came as students were getting ready for the new school year. The suspect is not a student but was found hiding in a dormitory closet on Saturday afternoon. He faces four counts of malicious wounding and four counts of using a firearm during a felony. Only one of the victims is a student. In sports news, Brian Reynolds, Brandon Lowe, and Nick York each had two RBIs to lift the Pittsburgh Pirates over the Boston Red Sox 8-3 after a 2.5-hour rain delay. The tarp came out after the sixth inning at 3:35 p.m. local time, and play resumed at 6:05. The Pirates won their franchise-best eighth consecutive home series against an AL opponent, a streak extending back to a three-game sweep of Detroit from July 21st to the 23rd last year. The Red Sox started a rally in the fifth on Connor Wong's three-run home run, but the delay halted any momentum towards a 29th comeback win. Tommy John, the pitching great known for the surgery that bears his name, has died at 83. According to agent Mike McGuire, John died at his home in Florida on Saturday night. John had a remarkable 26-year career, winning 288 games and becoming the first pitcher to successfully return after groundbreaking elbow surgery. This procedure, now known as Tommy John surgery, has saved the careers of many baseball stars. John was a four-time All-Star and played for several teams, including the Yankees and Dodgers. His legacy extends beyond his pitching, as his surgery revolutionized baseball. In the business report, on Wall Street on Friday, the Dow gained less than 1% to 53,839, the NASDAQ added less than 1% to 26,803, and the S&P 500 index gained less than 1% to 77.98. The Steamship Authority's reservations only policy is in effect all day today for boats traveling between Woods Hole and Martha's Vineyard. There are no standby lines for vehicles, but you may attempt to book a reservation for a vehicle as late as 1 hour before departure time. Island residents with last-minute travel needs can use the Blue Line in the Preferred and Excursion programs. The Steamship Authority is reporting slightly choppy seas today, and boats between Woods Hole and Martha's Vineyard are running on time. Boats between Hyannis and Nantucket are also running on time. Right now, there are no standbys in Hyannis, and two cars and five trucks in standby on Nantucket. Taking a look at our forecast for this week, today we'll have some scattered showers, maybe an afternoon thunderstorm with a high of 78 degrees. Showers ending this evening, mostly cloudy with patchy fog after midnight with a low of 65. We do have a small craft advisory in effect until 11 p.m. this evening. Tomorrow, becoming partly to mostly sunny with a high of 78. On Wednesday, sunny skies with temperatures in the low 80s. And on Thursday, partly to mostly sunny skies, chance for some afternoon showers with a high of 81 degrees. Right now, it's 69 degrees in Newport, 68 in Falmouth, 68 in Hyannis, 69 on Nantucket, and 69 degrees on Martha's Vineyard in Aquinnah. I'm Joe Stickles for MVY Radio News. 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
1: 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In Vineyard Haven, Jenny from Jamestown, Rhode Island, and David from Edgartown and Boston.

0: MVY Radio. She was raised in the beautiful Blue Mountains of New South Wales in Australia. That's Julia Jacklin with a song called Get Away From Me, I Think I Love You, from her latest album, The Gem, her fourth album. She was inspired early on to pursue singing and dancing at the age of 10, actually, after seeing a Britney Spears documentary. Okay. Ophelia by the band and David Bromberg with the title track of Big Road. Let's Amy Vanneman here with you, and the Indigo Girls are on the road. They are touring, and they will be here on the Vineyard Saturday, August 29th at 7:30 p.m., and I will have a couple pairs of tickets to give away to their show at the Tabernacle in Oak Bluffs. If you'd be interested in going, keep your ears wide open for your opportunity to win a pair of tickets to see the Indigo Girls Saturday the 29th at 7:30 p.m.
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0: Our morning movie quote coming up at 7:20, your opportunity to win a pair of tickets to the movies at the Martha's Vineyard Film Center, provided by the Martha's Vineyard Film Society. Joe Stickles has the news at 7. Here, Andrew Bird from his album released in 2016. The album, Are You Serious? On MVY.

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0: Tony Bach Jr., who says, "There's nothing like the beaches of Martha's Vineyard. Did you know the island has over 124 miles of shoreline? Whether you're looking for a great surf spot or a nice quiet place to relax, there's sure to be a beach for you." And also, Newport Live, letting our roots grow, presenting John Gorka on tour and live at Greenvale Vineyards in Portsmouth, August 28th. 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
1: Good morning, everyone. I'm Joe Stickles, and it's now time for MVY Radio News. In local news, an island rock legend released a new album on Friday. Carly Simon, the 5-time Grammy-winning singer-songwriter and Vineyard resident, released a 12-track album titled Comes in Waves last week. Recorded primarily on the Vineyard, Comes in Waves sees Miss Simon collaborate musically and artistically with her two children, Ben Taylor and Sally Taylor. The album also features John Forte, an Islander, renowned musician, and close friend of Miss Simon, who died earlier this year from complications of influenza. According to the Vineyard Gazette, the album is Miss Simon's first in 17 years, following up 2009's Never Been Gone. Tobias Vanderhoop is a lifelong Boston sports fan. A member of the Wampanoag tribe of Gayhead Aquinnah, he was born and raised in Everett, north of Boston, and still remembers the heartbreak all Red Sox fans experienced during the 1986 World Series defeat to the New York Mets. Since then, he has cherished seeing the team break the curse of the Great Bambino and win several championships. So, when he was invited to sing the Wampanoag Tribal Honor Song at the Native American and American Indian Celebration during the opening ceremony of the Red Sox game against the Arizona Diamondbacks this Wednesday, he was delighted to accept the invitation. According to the Vineyard Gazette, the Wampanoag tribe of Gayhead Aquinnah will have a delegation of 30 to 40 tribal members joining Mr. Vanderhoop to participate in the day's observation of indigenous people at Fenway Park. They will be joined by members from other tribes across New England. In national and international news, U.S. negotiator Jared Kushner has held a rare meeting with the Hamas chief in Egypt in a push to make progress on the stalled Gaza ceasefire. Officials from mediating countries Egypt, Qatar, and Turkey also attended Sunday's meeting. The talks aim to salvage a new U.S.-backed roadmap for Hamas disarmament and Israeli withdrawal from Gaza. Israeli Prime Minister Benjamin Netanyahu rejected the plan last week, defying the Trump administration. Regional powers have condemned Israel's rejection and urged immediate action to implement the plan. Hayden Panettiere has died at the age of 36. She starred in television series including Heroes and Nashville. Panettiere's father, Skip, announced the actor's death in a statement provided to ABC News on Sunday. No cause of death was announced, and a publicist did not immediately respond to an email from the Associated Press. Panettiere had a prolific career dating back to 1996, and her credits included the voice of Dot in A Bug's Life, Remember the Titans, and Scream 6. Her role as a cheerleader with superpowers and heroes propelled her to fame, with the series revolving around the mantra, "Save the cheerleader, save the world." In sports news, Brian Reynolds, Brandon Lowe, and Nick York each had two RBIs to lift the Pittsburgh Pirates over the Boston Red Sox 8-3 after a 2.5-hour rain delay. The tarp came out after the sixth inning at 3:35 p.m. local time, and play resumed at 6:05. The Pirates won their franchise-best 8th consecutive home series against an AL opponent, a streak extending back to a 3-game sweep of Detroit from July 21st to the 23rd of last year. The Red Sox started a rally in the 5th on Connor Wong's 3-run home run, but the delay halted any momentum towards a 29th comeback win. Los Angeles Dodgers manager Dave Roberts called out his struggling club after a 6-2 loss to the Milwaukee Brewers on Sunday cost them a significant tiebreaker in the race for home field advantage. The Dodgers lost 3-4 in the crucial series against the Brewers, who are 3 games ahead of Los Angeles in the chase for the National League's best record and hold the head-to-head advantage for postseason seeding if the two teams end up deadlocked. Since July 1st, the back-to-back World Series champions are 18-21. The Steamship Authority's reservations-only policy is in effect all day today for boats traveling between Woods Hole and Martha's Vineyard. There are no standby lines for vehicles, but you may attempt to book a reservation for a vehicle as late as 1 hour before departure time. Island residents with last-minute travel needs can use the Blue Line in the preferred and excursion programs. The Steamship Authority is reporting slightly choppy seas today, and boats between Woods Hole and Martha's Vineyard are running on time. Boats between Hyannis and Nantucket are also running on time. Right now, there are no standbys in Hyannis, and two cars and five trucks in standby on Nantucket. Now let's take a look at our forecast.
2: Overcast skies today, a few showers possible, breezy at times, high 75 to 80. Any lingering showers taper off by the evening, becoming mostly cloudy with patchy fog developing after midnight, low 65 to 70. Skies become sunny through the morning, breezy, high 77 to 82. Wall-to-wall sunshine Wednesday, high 80 to 85. A chance of afternoon showers Thursday. Offshore, small craft advisories in effect till 11 p.m. In area south of the islands, it goes till 2 a.m. Tuesday. South winds at 15 to 20 knots, seas 3 to 6 feet, and a visibility of 1 to 3 miles in areas of showers. I'm meteorologist Minya Bird, MVY Weather.
1: Right now, it's 69 degrees in Newport, 68 in Falmouth, 69 in Hyannis, 70 on Nantucket, and 69 degrees on Martha's Vineyard in Tisbury. 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

0: MUI Radio, the jam band Goose, who are from Norwalk, Connecticut. The song Good to Be from the new album Big Modern. And they've tightened their sound a bit. Susan Tedeschi, You Need to Be With Me, from her solo 1998 album Just Won't Burn. And Jim James of My Morning Jacket with A New Life from his Regions of Light and Sound of God, a solo released back in 2013. We're going to play the MVY Radio Morning Movie Quote in just a moment. Your opportunity to win a pair of tickets to the Martha's Vineyard Film Center, provided by the Martha's Vineyard Film Society. We're looking at scattered showers right now, possibly an afternoon thunderstorm, temperatures in the upper 70s. Tonight's showers will end in the evening, mostly cloudy with patchy fog. After midnight tonight, the low 65. Becoming partly to mostly sunny for Tuesday, temperatures in the upper 70s. Wednesday, sunshine, the high around 83. 70 degrees in Harwich. Our morning movie quote after this.
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0: All right, 508-693-4994 is the number to call. It's a coming-of-age story, a comedy, a road trip, and it's a new film set partly in Los Angeles. What's the title?
4: You're not going to believe this. Traquel called.
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4: He invited us to LA to open for them on New Year's. 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
0: One more time.
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0: So, it's a coming-of-age comedy and road film. 508-693-4994. 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

0: WNBY Radio, Phoebe Bridgers. Some millennial angst is what she's about on the new album Lost Weekend. That's Lost Boys and Complicated Shadows from Elvis Costello's Secret Profane and Sugarcane. We played the MBY Radio morning movie quote, and here is the quote I played.
1: You're not gonna believe this. 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
1: He invited us to LA to open for them on New Year's. 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
1: Come on!
0: Why is that a problem? Yeah, that's the new film, Nimrods, released on Friday in theaters now. And it does include appearances by members of Green Day, Billy Joe Armstrong, Mike Dirnt, and Trey Cool appear. And they also helped produce the project called Nimrods, about an aspiring young teenage band. So that's our morning movie quote for today. We do have a winner, Steve, calling in from Elkhart, Indiana, knew the answer. He'll get an email from the Martha's Vineyard Film Society, good for a pair of tickets to be used in the next year. That's what you get when you know your movies and are first to call in with the correct title. Our morning movie quote, we thank the Martha's Vineyard Film Society for providing our prize, and we thank the Academy, as always, Falmouth Academy, for supporting our morning movie quote. We'll do it again tomorrow. Our news is next.
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7: Good morning, everyone. I'm Joe Stickles, and it's now time for MVY Radio News. In local news, the two Wolf's Den Pizzeria locations on the Vineyard were closed earlier this month due to food being stored in an unpermitted storage container in Oak Bluffs, according to Down Island health officials. On August 7th, the Oak Bluffs health agent found people loading up food from a shipping container that had a walk-in refrigerator and was being used as off-site storage for the pizzerias. Oak Bluffs issued a cease and desist and ordered all of the food to be thrown away, according to Alexa Arietta, the town health agent. The town building department also ordered that the shipping container be removed from the property. According to the Vineyard Gazette, Edgartown's health agent said that the company was also found to be transporting food in an unrefrigerated van to the restaurants, along with raw meat being stored above vegetables. Tobias Vanderhoop is a lifelong Boston sports fan. A member of the Wampanoag tribe of Gayhead Aquinnah, he was born and raised in Everett, north of Boston, and still remembers the heartbreak all Red Sox fans experienced during the 1986 World Series defeat to the New York Mets. Since then, he has cherished seeing the team break the curse of the Great Bambino and win several championships. So when he was invited to sing the Wampanoag Tribal Honor Song at the Native American and American Indian celebration during the opening ceremony of the Red Sox game against the Arizona Diamondbacks this Wednesday, he was delighted to accept the invitation. According to the Vineyard Gazette, the Wampanoag Tribe of Gayhead Aquinnah will have a delegation of 30 to 40 tribal members joining Mr. Vanderhoop to participate in the day's observation of indigenous people at Fenway Park. They will be joined by members from other tribes across New England. In national and international news, Colombia's president has asked U.S. President Donald Trump to suspend tariffs to help Colombia recover from a devastating earthquake. The 7.4 magnitude quake struck on Monday, killing at least 289 people and injuring nearly 4,000. Colombia's president, who took office earlier this month, emphasized his connections with Trump, thanking him for $26.5 million in U.S. aid. The quake destroyed thousands of homes, including in western cities like Pereira and Cali. The government declared it a natural disaster, with at least 143 people missing and extensive damage reported. Rescue efforts continue despite the challenging conditions. The national redistricting competition between the parties means that California's conservative voters are going through the same thing as Democratic voters in Republican strongholds. California Republicans are seeing their House districts split up to make new ones more friendly for Democrats. They feel that their vote may not matter as much in November. Kevin Kiley is one California congressman targeted in the Democratic effort. Kiley is now in a more competitive district. He left the Republican Party and is running as an independent who opposed partisan redistricting. Democrats contend that the switch is a political trick, and they note that Kiley still caucuses with Republicans and is backed by some of their political groups. In sports news, Brian Reynolds, Brandon Lowe, and Nick York each had two RBIs to lift the Pittsburgh Pirates over the Boston Red Sox 8-3 after a 2.5-hour rain delay. The tarp came out after the sixth inning at 3:35 p.m. local time, and play resumed at 6:05. The Pirates won their franchise-best eighth consecutive home series against an AL opponent, a streak extending back to a three-game sweep of Detroit from July 21st to the 23rd of last year. The Red Sox started a rally in the fifth inning on Connor Wong's three-run home run, but the delay halted any momentum towards a 29th comeback win. The Boston Red Sox have placed outfielder Masataka Yoshida on the 10-day injured list with a strained left hamstring. Yoshida got hurt while legging out a double in the third inning of Saturday night's 4-0 victory at Pittsburgh. The Red Sox also placed right-hander Justin Slayton on the 15-day IL before their series finale against the Pirates. Catcher first baseman Mickey Gasper and left-hander Raymond Burgos were recalled from AAA Worcester. Slayton is dealing with some elbow inflammation. The IL move was made retroactive to Thursday, a day after he pitched a scoreless inning at Toronto. The Steamship Authority's reservations-only policy is in effect all day today for boats traveling between Woods Hole and Martha's Vineyard. There are no standby lines for vehicles, but you may attempt to book a reservation for a vehicle as late as 1 hour before departure time. Island residents with last-minute travel needs can use the Blue Line and the Preferred and Excursion programs. The Steamship Authority is reporting slightly choppy seas today, and boats between Woods Hole and Martha's Vineyard are running on time. Boats between Hyannis and Nantucket are also running on time. Right now, there are no standbys in Hyannis, and 2 cars and 5 trucks in standby on Nantucket. Taking a look at our forecast for this week, today we can expect scattered showers, maybe an afternoon thunderstorm with a high of 78 degrees. Tonight, showers will end in the evening, mostly cloudy with patchy fog after midnight with a low of 65. We do have a small craft advisory in effect until 11 p.m. this evening. Tomorrow, becoming partly to mostly sunny with a high of 78 degrees. On Wednesday, sunny skies with temperatures in the mid-80s. And on Thursday, partly to mostly sunny skies, chance for some afternoon showers with a high of 81 degrees. Right now, it's 69 degrees in Newport, 68 in Falmouth, 69 in Hyannis, 70 on Nantucket, and 69 degrees on Martha's Vineyard in Edgartown. That's all for MVY Radio News. 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

508-693-4994 is the number to call. Be caller 6, and you'll win yourself a pair of Indigo Girls tickets. Saturday, August 29th is the show at 7:30 p.m. Saturday the 29th at the beautiful and historic Tabernacle in Oak Bluffs. It's part of MV Concert Series. The Indigo Girls play in the Vineyard on the 29th. You want to go? Be caller 6, 508-693-4994.

0: MVY, new from U2, Street of Dreams. Shadow Captain from Crosby, Stills, and Nash, going back to the year 1977, and Didn't Want to Be This Lonely from Pretenders, Hate for Sale in 2020. Well, we did give away a pair of tickets. Marcy down the street in West Tisbury was our caller number 6, the correct caller. So she and a friend will go to see the Indigo Girls on Saturday, August 29th at 7:30 p.m. It's the Martha's Vineyard Concert Series show. So you can get information at mvconcertseries.com. But if you want to go for free, be listening this morning for another opportunity to win a pair of tickets to see the Indigo Girls. Saturday the 29th at 7:30 p.m. at the beautiful and historic open-air Tabernacle in Oak Bluffs. Joe Stickles will bring us the news at 8, 7:47 and 68 degrees in Oak Bluffs. Our beach and boating forecast after this.
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3: For those planning on heading to the beach today across the Cape and Islands, it's not looking like a good day to go. With overcast skies, occasional showers, and a strong breeze or two, high 75 to 80. The UV index is low with 60 minutes of safe sun time before burning. Be aware that there's a high risk of rip currents around Nantucket, with a low risk of rip currents elsewhere around the Cape and Islands. A small craft advisory is in effect till 11 p.m. in areas south of the islands. It goes until 2 a.m. Tuesday. South winds at 15 to 20 knots, 3 to 6 feet, and a visibility of 1 to 3 miles in areas of showers and thunderstorms. I'm meteorologist Minya Bird, MVY Weather.

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3: Good morning, everyone. I'm Joe Stickles, and it's now time for MVY Radio News. In local news, the two Wolf's Den Pizzeria locations on the Vineyard were closed earlier this month due to food being stored at an unpermitted storage container in Oak Bluffs, according to Down Island health officials. On August 7th, the Oak Bluffs health agents found people loading up food from a shipping container that had a walk-in refrigerator and was being used as an off-site storage for the pizzerias. Oak Bluffs issued a cease and desist and ordered all the food to be thrown away, according to Alexa Arietta, the town health agent. The town building department also ordered that the shipping container be removed from the property. According to the Vineyard Gazette, Edgartown's health agent said that the company was also found to be transporting food in an unrefrigerated van to the restaurants, along with raw meat being stored above vegetables. An island rock legend released a new album on Friday. Carly Simon, the five-time Grammy-winning singer-songwriter and Vineyard resident, released a 12-track album titled Comes in Waves last week. Recorded primarily on the Vineyard, Comes in Waves sees Miss Simon collaborate musically and artistically with her two children, Ben Taylor and Sally Taylor. The album also features John Forte, an Islander, renowned musician, and close friend of Miss Simon, who died earlier this year from complications of influenza. According to the Vineyard Gazette, the album is Miss Simon's first in 17 years, following up 2009's Never Been Gone. In national and international news, President Donald Trump has ordered the Pentagon to scale back annual joint military exercises with South Korea. He explained the decision by saying South Korea had declined to help with the denuclearization of Iran, and he cited his good relationship with North Korea's leader. Trump said in a social media post on Sunday that the exercises are costly and send a signal that is totally inappropriate and hostile to North Korea, which he said has been unthreatening and respectful during his time in the White House. The 11 days of exercises involving 18,000 South Korean soldiers began on Monday and were designed to beef up readiness against North Korean threats. Hurricane Lala has skirted Hawaii's Big Island without making landfall and is expected to weaken after lashing the region with strong winds and drenching rain. The eye of the storm passed the island's southern tip without making landfall. The National Hurricane Center says that the powerful storm is expected to weaken. Lala's maximum sustained winds increased to 75 miles per hour, the Hurricane Center reported, making it a Category 1 hurricane. The Big Island is Hawaii's largest and has a population of about 210,000. In sports news, Brian Reynolds, Brandon Lowe, and Nick York each had two RBIs to lift the Pittsburgh Pirates over the Boston Red Sox 8-3 after a 2.5-hour rain delay. The tarp came out after the sixth inning at 3:35 p.m. local time, and play resumed at 6:05. The Pirates won their franchise-best eighth consecutive home series against an AL opponent, a streak extending back to a three-game sweep of Detroit from July 21st to the 23rd of last year. The Red Sox started a rally in the fifth on Connor Wong's three-run home run, but the delay halted any momentum towards a 29th comeback win. Von Miller is set to sign with his hometown Dallas Cowboys and doesn't even want to wait a week for the team to get back from training camp in California before joining the club. The NFL's active leader in sacks has agreed to a one-year contract for what will be his third team in three seasons. Miller is expected to arrive on the West Coast on Monday. Dallas has only two full practices remaining in its annual three-week California excursion. Miller has 138.5 sacks over 14 seasons. He recorded 9 with Washington last season. The Steamship Authority's reservations-only policy is in effect all day today for boats traveling between Woods Hole and Martha's Vineyard. There are no standby lines for vehicles, but you may attempt to book a reservation for a vehicle as late as 1 hour before departure time. Island residents with last-minute travel needs can use the Blue Line and the preferred excursion programs. The Steamship Authority is reporting slightly choppy seas today, and boats between Woods Hole and Martha's Vineyard are running on time. Boats between Hyannis and Nantucket are also running on time. Right now, there are no standbys in Hyannis, and 2 cars and 5 trucks in standby on Nantucket. Now let's take a look at our forecast.
4: Overcast skies today, a few showers possible, breezy at times, high 75 to 80. Any lingering showers taper off by the evening, becoming mostly cloudy with patchy fog developing after midnight, low 65 to 70. Skies become sunny through the morning, breezy, high 77 to 82. Wall-to-wall sunshine Wednesday, high 80 to 85. A chance of afternoon showers Thursday. Offshore, small craft advisories in effect till 11 p.m. In areas south of the islands, it goes till 2 a.m. Tuesday. South winds at 15 to 20 knots, seas 3 to 6 feet, and a visibility of 1 to 3 miles in areas of showers. I'm meteorologist Minya Bird, MVY Weather.
3: Right now, it's 69 degrees in Newport, 69 in Falmouth, 70 in Hyannis, 70 on Nantucket, and 70 degrees on Martha's Vineyard in Chilmark. That's all for MVY Radio News. 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

0: VY Radio. That's new from Laura Veers. 10 new songs. The album is Temple Songs, Flying into Darkness. Let It Be Me from Ray LaMontagne from his Gossip in the Grain. Toots the Maytals with Time Tough and Elysian Plains, Denelia Cotton, starting the hour. We'll do a set of live acoustic and cover tunes after this.
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0: Scattered showers, clouds, maybe an afternoon thunderstorm, the high 78. Showers end this evening, mostly cloudy and some patchy fog through the overnight, the low 65. Partly cloudy for Tuesday, temperatures in the upper 70s. Wednesday, sunny, the high 83. Right now, temperatures around 70 degrees plus or minus across the Cape and Islands, 71 at Sconset on Nantucket. 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
2: Well, hello there. It's been a long, long time. Thank you very much. And how am I doing? 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

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And how's your new love? 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

0: 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Song is called Turned Clouds. Recorded in June of 2022, live at Radio City Music Hall. The album released June 9th of 2023, featuring special guest sit-ins by Trey Anastasio on that particular track, and also Father John Misty. Keep It Loose, Keep It Tight, Amos Lee going back to 2013, live from the artist's den, and Mr. Willie Nelson live in Austin, Texas, that version of Funny How Time Slips Away. That's our set of live acoustic and cover tunes for this morning. I'm Amy Vanneman. We thank Cape Symphony for supporting our morning set. Allison Hammond will have a whole separate set of live acoustic and cover tunes this afternoon around 5:20, made possible by Agway of Cape Cod.
1: 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That's 712-552-1047.
0: Looking at our Cape and Islands forecast, it's wet out there, scattered showers today, possibly an afternoon thunderstorm, the high 78 this afternoon. Showers will end this evening, mostly cloudy through the overnight with patchy fog after midnight, the low 65. Becoming partly sunny tomorrow, then mostly sunny, the high 78 degrees on Tuesday. Rather nice for our patio summer concert series artists tomorrow, Soul E Canto at 6 p.m. for free at the Winnetou on the patio. Wednesday, sunshine, the high 83, and the extended forecast calls for partly to mostly sunny skies on Thursday, possibly some afternoon showers and a high of 81. For mariners, there is a small craft advisory currently in effect and remaining in effect until around 11 o'clock this evening. It is 70 degrees in Barnstable. Remember, we have tickets to see the Indigo Girls on Saturday the 29th. If you are interested, keep your ears wide open for your opportunity to win the next pair of tickets to the Indigo Girls from us, MVY.

MVY. If you'd like to see the Indigo Girls on Saturday, the 29th of August at 7:30 p.m. in Oak Bluffs at the Tabernacle, call me now. Be caller 5-508-693-4994. That's 508-693-4994. And this pair of tickets will be yours if you are caller 5.

0: MVY, new from Alabama Shakes, the voice of Brittany Howard on guitar as well. I Feel Hope Coming is the name of that track from I Must Be Dreaming, their first album in almost 10 years. In 2015, they released Sound and Color. And then several years after the release of that album, they decided to take a hiatus. And they are continuing now as a trio with this new album. Of course, in the middle, Brittany Howard releasing some of her solo work. But this new album is due out on the Island Records label on August 28th. And Lori McKenna from her album Massachusetts. That's a song called Salt. We gave away a pair of tickets to Ariel in, I didn't ask where you were, but she will receive an email with all the details. Ariel will be seeing the Indigo Girls at their performance here on the Vineyard Saturday, August 29th at 7:30 p.m. at the beautiful and historic Tabernacle at the Martha's Vineyard Camp Meeting Association grounds in Oak Bluffs. We have tickets all day today for the Indigo Girls, so be listening for your opportunity to win the next pair from MVY Radio.
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2: Good morning, everyone. I'm Joe Stickles, and it's now time for MVY Radio News. In local news, an island rock legend released a new album on Friday. Carly Simon, the five-time Grammy-winning singer-songwriter and Vineyard resident, released a 12-track album titled Comes in Waves last week. Recorded primarily on the island, Comes in Waves sees Miss Simon collaborate musically and artistically with her two children, Ben Taylor and Sally Taylor. The album also features John Forte, an islander, renowned musician, and close friend of Miss Simon who died earlier this year from complications of influenza. According to the Vineyard Gazette, the album is Miss Simon's first in 17 years, following up 2009's Never Been Gone. Tobias Vanderhoop is a lifelong Boston sports fan. A member of the Wampanoag tribe of Gayhead Aquinnah, he was born and raised in Everett, north of Boston, and still remembers the heartbreak all Red Sox fans experienced during the 1986 World Series defeat to the New York Mets. Since then, he has cherished seeing the team break the curse of the Great Bambino and win several championships. So when he was invited to sing the Wampanoag Tribal

0: honor song at the Native American and American Indian celebration during the opening ceremony of the Red Sox game against the Diamondbacks this Wednesday, he was delighted to accept the invitation. According to the Vineyard Gazette, the Wampanoag tribe of Gayhead Aquinna will have a delegation of 30 to 40 tribal members joining Mr. Vanderhoop to participate in the day's observation of indigenous people at Fenway Park. They will be joined by members from other tribes across New England. In national and international news, Indiana public safety officials say at least 7 people have died during days of heavy rain and historic flooding in the state. The State Department of Homeland Security said Sunday that a 4-year-old boy, 3 men, and 3 women died. Indianapolis officials said that flooding from the White River peaked early on Sunday and began receding. The city reopened floodgates on Sunday, but urged residents to take caution returning to damaged neighborhoods. Authorities are seeking additional people who fired weapons during a weekend shooting at Virginia State University that left 5 people wounded. A 19-year-old suspect remained in custody on Sunday. Investigators are trying to determine if others who fired weapons did so in self-defense or if they were aggressors. The shooting just after 1:30 a.m. Saturday came as students were getting ready for the new school year. The suspect is not a student but was found hiding in a dormitory closet on Saturday afternoon. He faces 4 counts of malicious wounding and 4 counts of using a firearm during a felony. Only one of the victims is a student. In sports news, Brian Reynolds, Brandon Lowe, and Nick York each had 2 RBIs to lift the Pittsburgh Pirates over the Boston Red Sox 8-3 after a 2.5-hour rain delay. The tarp came out after the 6th inning at 3:35 p.m. local time, and play resumed at 6:05. The Pirates won their franchise-best 8th consecutive home series against an AL opponent, a streak extending back to a 3-game sweep of Detroit from July 21st to the 23rd of last year. The Red Sox started a rally in the 5th on Connor Wong's 3-run home run, but the delay halted any momentum towards a 29th comeback win. Tommy John, the pitching great known for the surgery that bears his name, has died at the age of 83. According to agent Mike McGuire, John died at his home in Florida on Saturday night. John had a remarkable 26-year career, winning 288 games, and becoming the first pitcher to successfully return after groundbreaking elbow surgery. This procedure, now known as Tommy John surgery, has saved the careers of many baseball stars. John was a 4-time All-Star and played for several teams, including the Yankees and Dodgers. His legacy extends beyond his pitching, as his surgery revolutionized baseball. The Steamship Authority's reservations-only policy is in effect all day today for boats traveling between Woods Hole and Martha's Vineyard. There are no standby lines for vehicles, but you may attempt to book a reservation for a vehicle as late as 1 hour before departure time. Island residents with last-minute travel needs can use the Blue Line in the Preferred and Excursion programs. The Steamship Authority is reporting slightly choppy seas today, and boats between Woods Hole and Martha's Vineyard are running on time. Boats between Hyannis and Nantucket are also running on time. Right now, there are no standbys in Hyannis, and 6 cars and 5 trucks in standby on Nantucket. Now let's take a peek at our forecast.
1: Overcast skies today, a few showers possible, breezy at times, high 75 to 80. Any lingering showers taper off by the evening, becoming mostly cloudy with patchy fog developing after midnight, low 65 to 70. Skies become sunny through the morning, breezy, high 77 to 82. Wall-to-wall sunshine Wednesday, high 80 to 85. A chance of afternoon showers Thursday. Offshore, small craft advisory is in effect till 11 p.m. In areas south of the islands, it goes till 2 a.m. Tuesday. South winds at 15 to 20 knots, seas 3 to 6 feet, and a visibility of 1 to 3 miles in areas of showers. I'm meteorologist Minya Bird, MVY Weather.
0: All right, right now it is 70 degrees in Newport, 70 in Falmouth, 71 in Hyannis, 70 on Nantucket, and 70 degrees on Martha's Vineyard in Aquinnah. That's all for MVY Radio News. 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
2: 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From Edgartown to Aquinnah, take some time this summer to visit these island icons before the season fades. Don't forget your camera. And also, Martha's Vineyard Airport, offering limited business advertising space this season at one of the largest entry points on the island of Martha's Vineyard. 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

0: MVY, The Stones. From Foreign Tongues, the new album this year, In the Stars. We had South Central Rain from REM's Reckoning, going back to 1984. Nora Jones, Hurts to Be Alone, and Satisfy My Soul from Bob Marley here on MVY Radio. 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
0: Taking a look at our forecast for the Cape and Islands, scattered showers, happening here on the Vineyard at the moment, possibly an afternoon thunderstorm, the high 78. Showers will end at some point this evening. Mostly cloudy with patchy fog after midnight tonight, the low 65. Becoming partly to mostly sunny for Tuesday, the high around 78 degrees. Sunshine for Wednesday, the high 83. And the extended forecast calls for a partly to mostly sunny day on Thursday. Maybe some afternoon showers with a high of 81. And there is a small craft advisory currently in effect, remaining in effect until 11 o'clock this evening. Temperatures have gone up a degree, 71 degrees on Circuit Avenue in Oak Bluffs. Time now for musical notes for today, Monday, August 17th. On this day in music history, August 17th, 1959, jazz trumpeter Miles Davis released Kind of Blue, which is regarded by many critics as jazz's greatest record. Certainly Miles Davis's masterpiece and one of the best albums of all time. Its influence on music, including jazz, rock, and classical genres, has led writers to also deem it one of the most influential albums ever recorded. On this day in 1969, the final day of the three-day Woodstock Festival took place at Max Yazger's farm in Bethel, New York. Acts who appeared included Crosby, Stills, Nash & Young, The Who, Jimi Hendrix. 10 years after, John Sebastian, Sha-na-na, Joe Cocker, Country Joe and the Fish, the band, 10 years after, Johnny Winter, and Paul Butterfield Blues Band. Over 186,000 tickets had been sold. On the first day, the flimsy fences and ticket barriers had come down. Organizers announced the concert would be a free event, prompting thousands more to head for the concert. On this day, August 17th, 1970, Bridge Over Troubled Water, the fifth and final studio album by Simon & Garfunkel, was at number one on the UK charts, spending a total of 33 weeks there. Released in January of 1970, Bridge Over Troubled Water topped the charts in over 10 countries and received 6 Grammy Awards at the 1971 Grammys, including Album of the Year. On this day in 1991, Nirvana shot the video for Smells Like Teen Spirit at GMT Studios in Culver City, California, costing less than $50,000 to make. The shoot featured real Nirvana fans as the audience. The video won Nirvana the Best New Artist and Best Alternative Group Awards at the 1992 MTV Music Video Awards. And in 2000, the Guinness World Records named Teen Spirit the most played video on MTV Europe. On this day in 2008, Jackson Browne was suing U.S. Republican presidential candidate John McCain for using one of his songs without permission. Jackson Browne claimed the use of his song Running on Empty in an advertisement was an infringement of copyright and would lead people to conclude that he endorsed McCain. Born on this day in 1958, Belinda Carlisle, singer from the all-female group The Go-Go's, who had the U.S. number 2 single, We Got the Beat, etc. On this day in 1965, Steve Gorman, drummer for the Black Crowes, was born. And on this day in 1994, Phoebe Bridgers, from Boy Genius and her own solo career, was born. Nothing of particular musical interest for us on late night TV, so here is Phoebe Bridgers from the album she put out in 2020 called Punisher. Here's Moonsong on MBY.

walking home again becomes a battle with the wind as it teases your provisions against shame. Like all that wax in your hair, it becomes painfully clear that as long as it's a fight, you'll never win.

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1: MVY, Eric Bibb is his name. This one don't. A little humor, a little tongue-in-cheek from his latest album, One Mississippi. He's been making music for a really long time. In fact, he grew up in a musical household, Grammy-nominated blues folk singer, songwriter, and guitarist Eric Bibb. He grew up in the Greenwich Village, immersed, surrounded by the folk scene of the 60s. He was, you know, icons like Bob Dylan, Odetta, and Pete Seeger, you know, Paul Robeson, and his godfather was John Lewis. So he picked up the guitar fairly early on, moved to Europe when he was 19, settling in Sweden. And as a result of everything he was surrounded by growing up, he is known for really pretty thoughtful and historically informed songwriting, socially conscious songwriting. Eric Bibb. Before that, Willie Mason, speaking of socially conscious songwriting, The Vineyard Zone, Hard Hand to Hold from his album back in 2004, Where the Humans Eat. And Phoebe Bridgers' Moon Song from her album in 2020 called Punisher. We have some amazing singer-songwriters who grace our stages for the summer concert series at the Winnetou Oceanside Resort and also on the bandstand at Mashpee Commons. And tomorrow, not to be missed, it's Soli Canto founders Rosie and Brian Amador, who will perform at 6 p.m. for free on the beautiful patio, the breezy, beautiful patio at the Winnetou Oceanside Resort. Then the following evening, Wednesday, also at 6 p.m. and also for free, Brian and Rosie Amador, Soli Canto founders, will perform on the bandstand at Mashpee Commons. We've got just two shows remaining for our summer concert series this week's, and the whole series wraps next week, the 25th and 6th, with Kara McKee. Our summer concert series is made possible thanks to support from the Winnetou Oceanside Resort, Mashpee Commons, Cape and Coast Bank, Falmouth Toyota, Steeple Street Music Academy, Knockabout Brewery, Martha's Vineyard Airport, Pink Door Catering, Mashpee Fresh Market, Pathways Arts, the Steamship Authority, Falmouth Academy, and a generous gift from Brenda and Leon Brathwaite. We have our Newport-focused beach and boating forecast for you after this.
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3: Dreary day. If you're thinking of heading to the beach, you may want to think again. There's a pretty good chance of showers and drizzle and mist through the rest of the day. UV index is about a 2. Air temperature at the beach, 78. Water temperature about 73 to 78 degrees. Relative humidity will be high. There is a moderate risk of rip currents for those of you going into the water. Water temperature, as I mentioned, is generally in the 70s. Boaters, we're looking at winds out of the south at 10 to 20 knots. They'll be gusty. Waves on Block Island Sound about 3 to 5 feet, 1 to 2 feet on the bays. Visibility at times under 3 miles in showers, mist, and fog. I'm meteorologist Rob Carolyn, and that's your MVY Beach and Boating Report.

0: NBY Radio. That's one of my favorite songs of the moment, All My Faith, a title track from Maya DeVitri, who was born and raised in Lancaster County, PA, learning songs around the, you know, around the kitchen table and playing in Sunday morning gospel hour jams and traveling and busking, camping out at old time festivals. And, you know, all of that in her upbringing has certainly played a role in the sound of her music. And there's something, you know, sort of grounded at the same time that that song in particular is uplifting. But she's really kind of tapping into something essential. Like there's a purity to her sound, I think. But she was in a band, one of the founding members of the band Stray Birds. And they released, I think, 5 albums and then decided to disband. So she took a little break from performing and decided to work at a Starbucks in Nashville and ended up writing at least a dozen songs in her free time and then struck out on her solo career with an EP called Stacy in Her Wedding Gown. That was 3 years ago. Now, All My Faith from Maya DeVitri. And Lucy Dacus, another of the artists from Boy Genius. We heard Phoebe Bridgers in the last set. Now Lucy Dacus from Forever Is a Feeling, her most recent record. We heard Best Guess. If you are trying to come up with, you know, something to do in the way of live music, we have so much going on. It's just wild. It really is. And the next in the Circuit Arts and MVY Radio Presents series is happening on Thursday. It's actually happening on Wednesday at the Grange. Wednesday the 19th, it's Alice Howe and Freebo performing live at the beautiful Grange on State Road in West Tisbury. You can find out more and get your tickets at circuitarts.org.
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0: Amy Vanneman here for another hour or so. 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
1: 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Here on the vineyard, it's the perfect time to pause, soak it in, and savor these last golden days. Happy August. And also, the Enterprise Newspapers, the Upper Cape's locally owned and operated news outlet, serving Bourne, Falmouth, Mashpee, and Sandwich with weekly print publications, e-editions, newsletters, and on-Cape magazines. 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

0: MVY Radio, the Portland, Oregon-based quintet known as Fruition. They feel like they're truly a family. The song I'm Not Afraid from the new album Something More. His Golden Messenger from Hallelujah Anyhow in 2017, the song Domino, good driving song. Howl is the lead single from Carly Simon's brand new album, comes in waves. If you'd like to hear the album front to back, it's MVY Radio's album of the week on Wednesday at 9. I'm Amy Vanneman. I will spin that album for you. Made possible by Gatuit Fresh Market and Reliable RN. The album of the week, the latest from Carly Simon. And Looking for a Love from the Jay Giles Band, going back to the year 1972 and their album Morning After. It's Amy Vanneman here with you the morning after the 4 days of festivities at the 164th Agricultural Fair. Yeah, it was a whole lot of fun to connect with MVY Radio listeners and fans in person, fun to play with the pigs and goats and cows. Yeah, the zipper, no, I didn't ride it, in case you were curious. No, rides, not for me.
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0: Checking our forecast for the Cape and Islands. The update is calling for cloudy skies, maybe a shower or thunderstorm this afternoon. Highs in the upper 70s. Tonight, any showers will end early on. Clouds linger through the overnight, the low 65. Skies will clear out Tuesday, the high around 78 degrees once again. Bright sunshine for Wednesday, the high around 83 degrees. And morning sun on Thursday, then there may be some afternoon showers, the high 81. There is a small craft advisory, mariners in effect currently and remaining in effect through 11 o'clock this morning. 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

0: MVY. That's a track from Billy String's brand new album. He co-produced it with no less than T-Bone Burnett. 16 new tracks on this new album called So Much for Goodbye, out on the Reprise Records label, due out on August 28th. The song Burn the Other End. Sugar Man from Rodriguez, Courtyard Hounds in there with The Coast, and Sweet Thing from Van Morrison's famous Astral Weeks here on MVY Radio. The weeks are flying by, and we've got another show to present to you. MVY Radio presents shows at the Lounge. The final in our series is coming up on August 22nd, fast approaching Thursday the 22nd. It's David Wax Museum. That's David Wax and Sue Slizak and Lowland Hum performing together on August 22nd. And it's at the Daily Brew Coffee House and Lounge in North Falmouth. 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It's brought to us by Cape and Coast Bank, and you can get your tickets by going to thedailybrewlounge.com.
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0: Another look at the Cape and Islands forecast for today. Cloudy skies, perhaps a shower or thunderstorm this afternoon, with a high around 78 degrees. Tonight, any showers will end early on. Then clouds linger through the overnight, the low 65. For tomorrow, skies will clear out with a high, again, around 78 degrees. Bright sunshine on Wednesday, temperatures in the low 80s. And Thursday, we'll start off the day with some sunshine, but there is a chance of some afternoon showers Thursday, the high 81. There is a small craft advisory, Mariners, currently in effect and remaining in effect until around 11 o'clock this morning. Just another little while. Music here from Death Cab for Cutie's new album, I Built You a Tower, on MVY.

0: thank you. You're welcome.
1: MVY, that's what's new from Ruthie Foster. Thank you. A rousing song from the new album, Just Say Yes, and Death Cab for Cutie with Riptides. It's Amy Vanneman heading out into the world, making way for PJ Finn. He's got you covered for the midday, the At Work Challenge. You name the tune and the artist, if you can, when he plays that short clip for you. Joe Stickles will have the MVY Radio Noon News. Then in the lunch hour, made possible by Citroen Realty Solutions and Kobuz streaming and download platform, PJ will play two brand new songs on What's New for Lunch and bring us Essential MVY. Around 2, Allison Hammond will be in. She will bend your mind at 3:20, play a set of live acoustic and cover tunes around 5:20, and at 3:50, 4:50, and 5:50, she'll let us know who is playing where in the way of live music with the MVY Radio Entertainment Report. In the 4 o'clock hour on this Monday, it's a Woodstove Studios Presents Song of the Week from host of Woodstove Studios, our own Peter Halperin. That's in the 4 o'clock hour. At 6, it's Aurora McGuckin, I do believe, in for Bill Narkowitz. And at 8 o'clock, it's Brian Sansis in for Bill on the Blues at 8. It's Classic Blues on this Monday night. And at the 9 o'clock hour, it's MVY Radio's Hot Seat, a different DJ spinning their favorite songs, a different supporter of MVY Radio spinning their favorite songs for the hour on the Hot Seat tonight on MVY Radio.
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1: 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Not his first rodeo. In fact, it's his sixth. He's continuing with his alphabet soup theme, continuing with J, K, and L, Jackson Brown, Kate Taylor, Jack Johnson, and more tonight with Mike Gillen. He's in the hot seat. 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

0: MVY Radio. His name is Joe Pernice. That's a song called Deep Into the Dawn. He sings there with Amy Mann. Get It Like You Like It from Ben Harper. Chris Robinson, Brotherhood, Rosalie, When You Know from B.B. Stockwell. And the Allman Brothers Band, Ain't Wasting Time No More. It's 20 past 11 a.m. on a Monday morning. My name's P.J. Finn. I'm going to hang out with you for the next few hours and play some tunes. I'm trying to gather some stuff for What's New for Lunch. I think I have a new Head in the Heart tune to share with you. And in the lunch hour today, music from the Indigo Girls. They're playing on the Vineyard in about a week, and we have some tickets to give away for that show. I'll play some Indigo Girls on Essential MVY and give away tickets. And there'll be more tickets throughout the day, too. I know Allison will have some this afternoon, so you will have multiple chances to win. All right, coming up in 30 seconds, we play the MVY Radio At Work Challenge.
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1: All right, let's play the MVY Radio at Work Challenge. I want you to give me the correct artist and the correct song title for this. All right, who's the artist? What is the song title for that short clip? I'll give you the answer at the next break for the At Work Challenge on MVY.

0: MVY Radio, Jesse Wells. His latest is called Won't You Come Out Tonight? Assembly of Dust with Keller Williams, second song. K.T. Tunstall's Suddenly I See, and the Secret Sisters with Ray LaMontagne. It's called All the Ways. We played the MVY Radio At Work Challenge.
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0: I played this clip of music for you. Just a tiny, tiny little clip, but with the vocals, maybe it helped you out. A song we've been playing for a good 20 years on MVY, probably longer. It's called Pendulums from Sarah Harmer. That's our At Work Challenge answer. I'll play it coming up straight ahead.
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3: Not a good beach day today with lots of cloudiness. There's about an 80% chance of some showers, drizzle, and mist through the balance of the day. Temperature at the beach, 77. Relative humidity will be high. Water temperature is about 72 to 77. Be looking at winds for the boaters out of the south at 10 to 20 knots. They'll be gusty. Wave heights are going to run 3 to 6 feet. The visibility offshore under 3 miles in showers, mist, and fog. We're going to be looking at a moderate risk of rip currents for the swimmers, and we're also dealing with relatively high relative humidity throughout the balance of the day at the beaches. I'm meteorologist Rob Carolyn, and that's your MVY Beach and Boating Report.
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0: MVY Radio, great song from the band Fantastic Cat, the track called Don't Let Go. The Lone Bellow, You Never Need Nobody, and Pendulums from Sarah Harmer. MVY Radio's album of the week this week, how I am so pleased to say this sentence, a new record from Carly Simon. It's been a few years since we've had a new record of original material from Carly, but Comes in Waves has arrived. And Wednesday night at 9 o'clock, we'll play it for you, the new Carly Simon record in full. You can hear what Carly's been up to, what she's been thinking about, what she wants to share with you. Wednesday night at 9. Amy Vandeman will bring you the album of the week, as she does every week, a full-length record on Wednesdays. 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
1: 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Said, don't bury me cause I'm not dead.

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3: Good afternoon, everyone. I'm Joe Stickles, and it's now time for MVY Radio News. In local news, the two Wolf's Den Pizzeria locations on the Vineyard were closed earlier this month due to food being stored at an unpermitted storage container in Oak Bluffs, according to Down Island health officials. On August 7th, the Oak Bluffs health agent found people loading up food from a shipping container that had a walk-in refrigerator and was being used as an off-site storage for the pizzerias. Oak Bluffs issued a cease and desist and ordered all of the food to be thrown away, according to Alexa Arietta, the town health agent. The town building department also ordered that the shipping container be removed from the property. According to the Vineyard Gazette, Edgartown's health agent said that the company was also found to be transporting food in an unrefrigerated van to the restaurants, along with raw meat being stored above vegetables. Tobias Vanderhoop is a lifelong Boston sports fan. A member of the Wampanoag tribe of Gayhead Aquinna, he was born and raised in Everett, north of Boston, and still remembers the heartbreak all Red Sox fans experienced during the 1986 World Series defeat to the New York Mets. Since then, he has cherished seeing the team break the curse of the Great Bambino and win several championships. So when he was invited to sing the Wampanoag tribal honor song at the Native American and American Indian celebration during the opening ceremony of the Red Sox game against the Arizona Diamondbacks this Wednesday, he was delighted to accept the invitation. According to the Vineyard Gazette, the Wampanoag tribe of Gayhead Aquinna will have a delegation of 30 to 40 tribal members joining Mr. Vanderhoop to participate in the day's observation of indigenous people at Fenway Park. They will be joined by members from other tribes across New England. An island rock legend released a new album on Friday. Carly Simon, the five-time Grammy-winning singer-songwriter and Vineyard resident, released a 12-track album titled Comes in Waves last week. Recorded primarily on the island, Comes in Waves sees Miss Simon collaborate musically and artistically with her two children.

0: children, Ben Taylor and Sally Taylor. The album also features John Forte, an Islander, renowned musician, and close friend of Miss Simon, who died earlier this year from complications of influenza. According to the Vineyard Gazette, the album is Miss Simon's first in 17 years, following up 2009's Never Been Gone. In national and international news, Mideast negotiator and Trump's son-in-law Jared Kushner has wrapped up an hours-long meeting with Israel's prime minister days after Benjamin Netanyahu rejected the new U.S.-backed roadmap on the Gaza ceasefire. The U.S. seeks Israel's approval on the roadmap. Today's meeting came a day after Kushner met for 2 hours with the Hamas chief in Egypt. There is no comment yet from Israel. There's a lot at stake, including the lives of some 2 million Palestinians in Gaza, reconstruction of the war-demolished enclave, and future control over the territory. Israeli troops now occupy some 60% of the strip. President Donald Trump has ordered the Pentagon to scale back annual joint military exercises with South Korea. He explained the decision by saying South Korea had declined to help with the denuclearization of Iran, and he cited his good relationship with North Korea's leader. Trump said in a social media post on Sunday that the exercises are costly and send a signal that is totally inappropriate and hostile to North Korea, which he said has been unthreatening and respectful during his time in the White House. The 11 days of exercises involving 18,000 South Korean soldiers began today and were designed to beef up readiness against North Korean threats. In sports news, the Boston Red Sox have placed outfielder Masataka Yoshida on the 10-day injured list with a strained left hamstring. Yoshida got hurt while legging out a double in the third inning of Saturday night's 4-0 victory at Pittsburgh. The Red Sox also placed right-hander Justin Slayton on the 15-day IL before their series finale against the Pirates. Catcher first baseman Mickey Gasper and left-hander Raymond Burgos were recalled from AAA Worcester. Slayton is dealing with some elbow inflammation. The IL move was made retroactive to Thursday, a day after he pitched a scoreless inning at Toronto. Los Angeles Dodgers manager Dave Roberts called out his struggling club after a 6-2 loss to the Milwaukee Brewers on Sunday cost them a significant tiebreaker in the race for home field advantage. The Dodgers lost 3-4 in the crucial series against the Brewers, who are 3 games ahead of Los Angeles in the chase for the National League's best record and hold the head-to-head advantage for postseason seeding if the two teams end up deadlocked. Since July 1st, the back-to-back World Series champions are 18-21. The Steamship Authority's reservations-only policy is in effect all day today for boats traveling between Woods Hole and Martha's Vineyard. There are no standby lines for vehicles, but you may attempt to book a reservation for a vehicle as late as 1 hour before departure time. Island residents with last-minute travel needs can use the Blue Line in the preferred and excursion programs. The Steamship Authority is reporting slightly choppy seas today, and boats between Woods Hole and Martha's Vineyard are running on time. Boats between Hyannis and Nantucket are also running on time. Right now, there are 4 cars in standby in Hyannis and 4 cars and 5 trucks in standby on Nantucket. Now let's take a look at our forecast.
1: A few showers out there, maybe a thunderstorm this afternoon, breezy 75 to 80. There'll also be some areas of drizzle and mist. All of the precipitation will come to an end tonight. Those will be 65 to 70. Developing sunshine tomorrow, highs very close to 80 degrees. We're clear to partly cloudy and 65 to 70 tomorrow night. Sunshine for Wednesday, warm, highs 80 to 85. Scattered showers by Thursday. I'm meteorologist Rob Carolyn, MVY Weather.
0: Right now, it's 73 degrees at Newport, 74 in Falmouth, 74 in Hyannis, 72 on Nantucket, and 73 degrees on Martha's Vineyard in Menemsha. That's all for MVY Radio News. Stay tuned for the lunch hour with PJ Finn right after this on MVY Radio.
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0: MVY Radio. That is music from The War and Treaty, their latest. It's called You Can't Hurt Me Anymore. Lucinda Williams, title track from her Essence record, song from World Party, Put the Message in a Box, and Flowers in the Window from Travis right before that. I'm PJ Finn, and I want to let you know that coming up later this week in North Falmouth, David Wax Museum and Lowland Hum are performing. So these are two bands performing. They're going to perform together. They kind of perform under one. It's a program they do together. So it's not as far. They call it the Golden Hours. But this is at the Daily Brew Coffee House and Lounge coming up Thursday. This is a show co-sponsored by MVY and made possible with support from Cape and Coast Bank. Again, we're into the lunch hour coming up shortly, Essential MVY. We're going to play music from Indigo Girls. Those guys are performing on August 29th at the Tabernacle in Oak Bluffs here on Martha's Vineyard. I do have a pair of tickets to give away, and we'll play some Indigo Girls tracks, some good deeper cuts ahead. But in 30 seconds, two brand new songs on What's New for Lunch. That's next.
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0: Let's play a couple new songs here on What's New for Lunch. Up second, an artist named Aaron, with an exclamation point, a song called Call When You Can. Up first, The Head and the Heart put out a new single. It's a cover of a Loudon Wainwright III tune. This is called The Swimming Song on What's New for Lunch on MVY.

0: MVY Radio. The artist is Aaron, and that's a song called Call When You Can. Before that, The Head and the Heart, doing Aladdin Wainwright III song, a new single from them called The Swimming Song. That is What's New for Lunch today on MVY. All right, coming up in 30 seconds, Indigo Girls music, plus we'll give away some tickets straight ahead.
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0: For Essential MVY today, let's play some music from Indigo Girls. They are coming to Martha's Vineyard as part of the Martha's Vineyard Concert Series. They're playing at the Tabernacle in Oak Bluffs on Saturday, August 29th. They've been here before. I heard they really enjoyed being here and were always looking forward to coming back. So this will be a great chance to see them. We're going to give away a pair of tickets right now, and then we'll play some music from Indigo Girls. Call now, 508-693-4994. 508-693-4994. Remember, this concert is on the Vineyard. If you want to win tickets, be caller number 9, 508-693-4994. Let's play some Indigo Girls Deeper Cuts. This one's called Happy in the Sorrow Key on MVY.
2: Okay.

MVY Radio Essential. MVY, that is a song called Sugar Tongue from Indigo Girls. We also heard Happy in the Sorrow Key. Indigo Girls are playing on Martha's Vineyard, and Cheryl from North Falmouth is our latest winner. Cheryl wins a pair of tickets to the Tabernacle, this show put on by the Martha's Vineyard Concert Series. You can get details from their website if you just want to go ahead and buy tickets, but you will have a couple more chances to win with Allison this afternoon. So listen in for that. Let's keep going with tracks from Indigo Girls. This is the title track from their record called All That We Let In on MVY, Essential MVY, Indigo Girls.

MVY Radio, music from Indigo Girls, Touch Me Fall. I always liked that song. I always thought that was a cool thing for them to do. You know, they had made two records of, you know, kind of straightforward harmonizing singer-songwriter stuff. And on their third record, I think it was their third record, they tried that kind of ambitious approach, you know, like people were trying to put them in a box and they were willing to try to break out of it. And it, you know, did not become like a big hit and not necessarily what they're known for. But if you search throughout their catalog, they do have interesting and ambitious stuff that maybe doesn't fit what your preconceived notion of the band might be. The way to beat that is to go see them live. They're performing as part of the Martha's Vineyard Concert Series on Saturday the 29th at the Tabernacle in Oak Bluffs. It's part of the Martha's Vineyard Concert Series. We heard the songs All That We Let In, Sugar Tongue, and Happy in the Sorrow Key. All deep cuts from them. I will say this thing about Indigo Girls, having seen them a few times over the years. They are, while they will like delve into their catalog, they also will play the songs that you want them to play. Like they're very much about making sure the fans are happy. So if you're like, I didn't know any of those songs that you just played, don't worry. If you go to the show, you're going to hear Closer to Fine. All right. That is Essential MVY for today. Allison Hammond will give away more tickets to the show coming up when she's on the air after 2 o'clock. We'll round out the lunch hour with Traveling Wilburys on MVY.

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MVY Radio. It's Van Morrison. Got to go where the love is. Van Morrison was featured on this past weekend's My Back Pages with Barnes Newbery. It was an anniversary of Astral Weeks. We are Neil Young, an unplugged version of Helpless in there too. So we're a week out from our Elvis Costello show, which happened back on the 8th. We did have these special posters made. They're really super nice. And we do have some left. 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

MVY Radio, Rene Levesque. The track is called Back to Boston. And Train Anyway and Silver Lining from David Gray, also in that set. Rene Levesque was last week's Summer Concert Series artist, and we had a lot of fun with her. Two more shows left in our series tomorrow. Soli Canto will be here in the studio during the lunch hour to perform live with me, and then we'll play for free at the Winnetou tomorrow night, 6 o'clock, and then play for free at Mashpee Commons Wednesday night at 6 o'clock. So look forward to that. Our summer concert series is made possible thanks to the Winnetou Oceanside Resort, Mashpee Commons, Cape and Coast Bank, Falmouth Toyota, Steeple Street Music Academy, Knockabout Brewery, the Martha's Vineyard Airport, Pink Door Catering, Mashpee Fresh Market, Pathway Arts, the Steamship Authority, and Falmouth Academy, as well as a generous gift from Brenda and Leon Brathwaite. We'll see you tomorrow at the Winnetou and Wednesday at Mashpee Commons. Here's Laurie McKenna on MVY.

0: MVY Radio Tedeschi Trucks Band. The track is called I Got You. Paul Simon, Born at the Right Time. Say You Love Me from Rodney Crowell. And People Get Old from Laurie McKenna. Coming up tomorrow night, the New England Sound. This is a show we have here at MVY featuring New England artists. And yeah, just in the last set of music, Susan Tedeschi from Norwell and Laurie McKenna from Stoughton. Renee Levesque from Dennis, Massachusetts. And N-Train, of course, founded right here on Martha's Vineyard. 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You can check out the show tomorrow night at 9 o'clock. 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
2: Not a good beach day today with lots of cloudiness. There's about an 80% chance of some showers, drizzle, and mist through the balance of the day. Temperature at the beach, 77. Relative humidity will be high. Water temperature is about 72 to 77. Be looking at winds for the boaters out of the south at 10 to 20 knots. They'll be gusty. Wave heights are going to run 3 to 6 feet. The visibility offshore under 3 miles in showers, mist, and fog. We're going to be looking at a moderate risk of rip currents for the swimmers, and we're also dealing with relatively high relative humidity throughout the balance of the day at the beaches. I'm meteorologist Rob Carolyn, and that's your MVY Beach and Boating Report.
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0: MVY Radio, Pokey Lafarge. His new one is called The Thing. It's from his new record, Rent Money, due out in September. Pretenders, The Buzz, and Your Secret Heart from Drawn Butter. Pokey Lafarge is going to play a show for us, MVY Radio, and Cape Symphony Presents. Our next collaboration is on Sunday, August 30th. We're going to do a show at the Herman Theater in the Simon Center for the Arts at Falmouth Academy. It's a solo matinee show with Pokey Lafarge. This show is at like 3 o'clock, so if you are on the island and you want to come off and go to the show, you absolutely can do that, or come from anywhere and still, you know, get home at a reasonable hour, have dinner after the show, and you'll be in bed at your normal time. 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
0: All right, friends, that's it for me. I'm PJ Finn. I'm going to leave you for this Monday. Coming up next is Allison. She'll hang out with you for the afternoon. In the 4 o'clock hour, Peter Halperin has Woodstove Studios Presents, and he'll play one song from the Woodstove Studios archives. Live acoustic and cover tunes in the 5 o'clock hour. Aurora is in after 6 on the blues at 8 tonight. Brian Sansis fills in. Brian is going to bring you classic and historic blues. And then the hot seat tonight at 9 o'clock, a different MVY DJ or a different guest DJ in the MVY hot seat each week tonight at 9. All right, friends, I'm PJ Finn. I'll be back tomorrow. I love you guys. See you then here on MVY.

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0: MVY Radio, River Shook, and Country Angel is the name of the song. The Head and the Heart, we had Lisa Amador, Hooray for the Riff Raff, Rhododendron Live, and Beatles starting this 2 p.m. hour off. Hi, darlings. How are you? So let me tell you, now we just listened to Lisa Amador, but I also want to tell you her parents, who were such a major influence on her musical career, and they themselves are two of the most amazing artists, and they go under the bill of Solye Canto, and they're the founders, and it is Rosie and Brian Amador. I'm telling you this because they are going to be our musicians for the Winnetou Oceanside Resort tomorrow, Tuesday, at 6 p.m. in Katama. So I hope you have a chance to hear them. They're wonderful. And then on Wednesday at Mashpee Commons. So it's, yeah, starting to feel that summer wind down a little bit. A little bit. I know people hate it when I say that. And they're like, I just got on vacation. I just got here. It's not winding down. And you're right. It's not. It's not. I think for us, you know, a lot of our major events, our parade, you know, the parade that we're involved in, of course, our Elvis Costello concert and all these big Newport Folk Festival, Jazz Festival, all these huge, the fair are kind of, now we can just enjoy you guys. You know, it's great. All right, well, we're going to get back into some music after a look at the weather, which isn't great today, but we'll see what happens. I've got some Vampire Weekend, Grateful Dead coming up, and more. MVY.
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0: So, yes, cloudy, perhaps a shower or even thunderstorm throughout this afternoon is possible. 78 degrees currently here in West Isbury. And for tonight, any showers and early clouds linger through the overnight, 65 degrees, popping back up to 78 for our Tuesday with clearing skies. And then Wednesday looks beautiful, abundant sun. Oh, we're in summer still, 83 degrees. So, oh, Thursday, here we go. Morning sun, a chance of some afternoon showers, but that's Thursday. So a small craft advisory is in effect or was in effect until 11 a.m. So just to know, there's no longer an advisory, but of course, be careful out there. Our winds are south, 10 to 20 knots. Our wave heights are 3 to 6 feet. Visibility improving to 3 to 6 miles. That's our weather. 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

0: MVY Radio, Taj Mahal with Time, title track, Patty Griffin, Grateful Dead, Vampire Weekend. 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He brings us a new Grateful Dead show, a concert in its entirety, and that could go on for hours and hours, which is exactly why it's online. 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
0: Here's Jack Johnson now with Hermanos Guateres, and this is from Surf Music, the soundtrack to this movie, and the song's called Hold On to the Light, MVY.

0: MVY Radio, Chris Pierce with This Sunlit Morning and Songs for the Heavy Hearted. I know, isn't that something? It is. Songs for the Heavy Hearted. Gentle. I was talking to someone this morning and I said, sometimes in your life, you just need to be gentle. You know, no matter what's going on the outside, just turn inward and calm it all down. I actually had to do that. I read something that upset me and just, calm it all down. I love that. I love Songs for the Heavy Hearted. I love the concept of that. If you're going to have a concept album, thank you for thinking of all of us. So thanks, Chris Pierce. We've got some Wednesday coming up on MVY.
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I know there's got to be someone out there who thinks I still have my home. I got his picture right here in my back pocket, y'all. Along with some rocks I found in Arizona, I wanna show him. And I know I returned to that awkward silence. There's so much work I've never known.

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0: 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Bruce Hornsby, Take a Light Strain. We had Bruce Springsteen. We had Robert Palmer, Death Cab for Cutie. Natalie Merchant starting the 3 p.m. hour off. So I've been holding off listening to this record. It's the new record from Carly Simon until Amy spins it tomorrow night, because I want to hear what Amy has to say about it, and I want to hear the whole thing. It's a really special record. This is like a culmination of Carly's like life and music and new songs, revisited songs, songs that weren't released before. Just an amazing collection of Carly Simon, musical Carly Simon. So hope you'll tune in. This will be Wednesday, 9 p.m. with Amy Vandeman. She will spin Carly Simon's latest, Comes in Waves.
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2: Mind.
0: All right. So, here we go, our afternoon mind bender this week. Thank you, Adam and Teresa. They gave me this idea for Mindbenders. We all scream for Mindbenders Week. I'm asking you questions about ice cream. So, ancient roots. Emperors in China mixed milk, rice, and something else over 2,000 years ago to make early frozen treats. What did they mix milk and rice with? 2,000 years ago. That's your mind bender. We all scream for mind benders and ice cream week on MVY.

0: MVY Radio, Mumford & Sons with Chris Stapleton on that track. Patti Smith in the set, Toots, and Molly Tuttle. Quinn Sullivan, great friend of the radio stations. We've been keeping an eye on Quinn for a very long time. And to watch these musicians, or I'll say it out loud, prodigy kids, you know, like just continue their craft and their skills. He's mind-blowing, Quinn Sullivan, and a delightful, delightful human as well. So MVY Radio and Cape Symphony presents our next collaboration. Now, this is going to be in Chatham. So Thursday, September 10th, we're bringing Quinn Sullivan to the Chatham Orpheum for a special show. So the New Bedford native will bring his fiery, soulful playing to the Outer Cape for an unforgettable night. 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Well, a few minutes ago, I asked you guys an afternoon mind bender.
1: Mind
0: bender. It's We All Scream for Ice Cream Mind Benders Week. It's a long title, but here's the question, longer than the question, actually. All right, so ancient roots, emperors in China mixed milk and rice over 2,000 years ago to make ice cream or early frozen treats. What did they mix it with? Snow. There you go. That's it. Milk, rice, and snow. It almost is making me want to eat it because I'm not sure. I'll ask you again over the winter. Maybe we'll try this recipe over the winter. But that's the answer to today's afternoon mind bender about ice cream. And I'm going to have another question for you tomorrow. MVY. And thank you, Teresa and Adam, for the idea.
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3: Beachgoers, not a great afternoon for the beach. There'll be lots of cloudiness out there. We're still at risk for a passing shower or a thunderstorm. Chance of rain about 50%. Temperature at the beach about 77 or 78. The water temperature is 73 to 78 degrees. We're looking at a moderate risk of rip currents this afternoon, and the relative humidity is going to remain high. We're going to venture offshore, exercise some caution. Winds are going to have the tendency to be out of the south at 10 to 20 knots, and they'll be gusty. Waves are going to run about anywhere from 3 to 6 feet. It looks like your visibility is going to be between 3 and 6 miles, less than any showers or isolated thunderstorms. I'm meteorologist Rob Carolyn, and that's your MVY Beach and Boating Report.
0: I have a pair of tickets to give away to see Indigo Girls. This will be happening Saturday, August 29th at the Tabernacle in Oak Bluffs at 7:30 p.m. Fourth caller gets a pair of tickets for the Indigo Girls. 508-693-4994.

0: MVY Radio, Jayhawks, keeping our heads above water. Well, coming up right around 4:20, we have such a fun, you know, rogue track. It's Monday, so it will be Peter Halperin's Woodstove Studios presents Song of the Week. Peter Halperin is out and about everywhere. It's amazing. He was our artist for our summer concert series. He does all this great work in his own studios with Woodstove Studios. He's always at the Grange or at some event, the fair, somewhere, just always creating music and keeping us joyful. Thank you, Peter Halperin. So, Peter Halperin's Woodstove Studios Song of the Week coming up right around 4:20 on MVY.
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0: MVY Radio Tift Merritt, someone to watch the band with. So once again, now Tift was our album of the week last week. The album is called Sugar, wonderful record. And this Wednesday, it's going to be Carly Simon's latest release called Comes in Waves. I just want to keep reminding you about that so you can hear that beautiful record in its entirety with Amy. Yes, 9 o'clock on Wednesday. Well, hi, darlings. Allison here with you. I'm about to kick it over to Peter Halperin, and Woodstove Studios presents Song of the Week. I also want to remind you, let's see, it is Monday. So what are some of the programs that we have specifically for Monday? Well, for instance, at 9 o'clock, you have the Hot Seat. So this is going to be someone who's not necessarily a DJ, but they're on the hot seat and they're spinning what they want to spin for an hour. So that's at 9 o'clock. 8 o'clock, the Blues at 8 on a Monday night is classic and historic blues. And I believe Brian Sanchez is covering Bill Narkowitz for the Blues at 8 tonight. But whether it's Bill or whether it's Brian, both of them are fantastic at choosing these blues songs that will bring us to the originals. To that original reason for the blues. Yeah. Where it came from, why it's so important, all of the scratchies. It's wonderful. Wonderful show. All right, so we're going to get to it.
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3: Hello, this is Peter Halperin. I'm bringing you Woodstove Studios Presents the Song of the Week. Woodstove Studios is a performance and recording studio in West Tisbury here on Martha's Vineyard. We have monthly concerts, which we broadcast every Sunday at 7 p.m. here on MVY Radio. We also broadcast interviews with those artists. And on Monday afternoons, we bring you selected songs from the concerts. And I'm very happy to bring you a wonderful performance of Into the Mystic, done by the John Bates Band. John is the leader of this really phenomenal group that have been together for decades. He's a drummer and a musical arranger par excellence. And he's joined by Ken McGowan on guitar, Kendall Buchanan on bass, and in this show, Jeremy Berlin on piano. They have two extraordinarily wonderful singers, Debbie Major and Steve Riddick. And they sort of share the spotlight in terms of who does the lead singing. And tonight, it's Steve singing Into the Mystic in a way that will definitely get your attention. Certainly got mine, and the audience loved it. So please welcome the John Bates Band doing Into the Mystic on Woodstove Studios, Song of the Week.

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0: MVY Radio, Mumford & Sons with Chris Stapleton. 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
1: Well, pressure continues to cross northern New England. It'll keep us mostly cloudy through the rest of the day and rather humid. It'll be breezy from time to time. Watch for a shower or a thunderstorm before the afternoon is over. They'll move out this evening. Cloudiness, it'll hang around overnight. Lows are 65 to 70. Tomorrow, developing sunshine and breezy with a high near 80. Clear to partly cloudy, 65 to 70 tomorrow night. Sunny Wednesday, 80 to 85. Offshore, south winds at 10 to 20 knots this afternoon. Exercise some caution offshore. The waves are 3 to 5 feet. The visibility, 5 to 6 miles, but less than any showers. I'm meteorologist Rob Carroll, MVY Weather.
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0: MVY Radio, Low Cut Connie, can't be wrong. Living in the USA, that's Low Cut Connie's latest release. It's a 2026 release. So I was talking about the hot seat at 9 p.m. tonight, but I didn't know who was on it and what they were doing when I was talking to you before, but now I can tell you. Michael Gillen, number five, fifth hot seat for Michael. Alphabet Soup continued with JKL. Jackson Browne, Kate Taylor, Led Zeppelin, and more. What a great idea, Michael. I love it. Tune in tonight. Now we know that to some of the artists that we're going to hear, JKL. So tune in. 9 o'clock tonight for the Hot Seat with Michael. MVY.
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1: 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As summer winds down, don't forget to celebrate your four-legged friends with a little love this August. Give your pup an extra treat. They've earned it. And also the Sioux County Conservation Board of Hawarden, Iowa. Information on the 24 parks managed by the board can be found at 712-552-1047. That's 712-552-1047.

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0: MVY Radio, that's Joby Riccio with Love of the Song. Toad the Wet Sprocket in the set. We had Solomon Burke, Ondara, and Little Feet, Willin, Sailin' Shoes, starting this 5 p.m. hour off. Well, I'm going to play a set of live acoustic covers in just a moment, but I also wanted to tell you about this. I was asked throughout the weekend about the oldest, I will say, oldest outdoor flea market on the island. Indeed, this is happening every Wednesday and every Saturday through Wednesday, September 2nd. 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Saturday, Wednesdays and Saturdays from 9 till 2. The Flea. Now we've got a set of live acoustic covers, and we're going to be getting into that. 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
0: Ever since the mind vendor, I've been thinking about ice cream. I don't generally get cravings like this, but I have ice cream, and now a craving, and now I have it because I know I have Alpha Gal, so I know I can't have it. So I'm sitting here thinking about my alternatives, and I've got some alternatives. So I'm sitting here thinking about ice cream alternatives now. See how quickly I can grow up. I thought I was going to be ruined forever. I'm not. I got some great ideas, great friends that are, you know, if you do have this Alpha Gal and you are limited now to what you can eat, there's so many great resources, particularly on the island. You guys rock. You know, I've got such great ideas. So anyway, so long story short, I'm going to start with Ani DiFranco, 32 flavors, just kind of inspired by the Mind Bender. And then, you know, we haven't heard this in so long, Traffic, one of the best bands ever in my youth. And so I'm going to play Glad live, because Traffic's also ice cream, Traffic. What else has been on her mind? Wasted Time? Yeah, on my mind. Anyway, Warren Haynes does a great live version of that song. So your set of live acoustic covers now on MVY.

0: 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That was live from Warren Haynes, Wasted Time. Also live from Traffic, going back in time with Glad, and starting us off, Ani DiFranco with 32 Flavors live. Hope you enjoyed that set. 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And then I bring you a second set, a different set, weekdays at right around 5:20. 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
2: For beachgoers headed to the Cape tomorrow, expect some patchy fog in the morning with the sun coming out throughout the day. Breezy, high 77 to 82. Be sure to wear plenty of sunscreen as the UV index remains high with only 30 minutes of safe sun time before burning. Be aware that there's a high risk of rip currents in the Nantucket Sound and the Outer Cape and a moderate risk in the Vineyard. Water temperatures in the mid to upper 70s. Offshore northwest wind at 5 to 10 knots, seas 3 to 4 feet, and a visibility of 1 to 3 nautical miles in the morning, with 10 or more nautical miles by the afternoon as the fog clears. I'm meteorologist Minya Bird, MVY Weather.
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MVY Radio. I will sign off with Our Home, new from Rodrigo and Gabriella. And I wish you a wonderful evening. Stand by for your news coming in next, your blues, your hot seat. There's so much ahead. And I'll catch you tomorrow. Mwah! Allison signing off for now on MVY. Mwah!

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2: Good evening, everyone. Aurora McGuckin here, in for Bill Narkowitz tonight. It's now time for the MVY Radio Business Report. On Wall Street on Monday, the Dow is down 0.51% to 53,459. The Nasdaq fell 0.32% to 26,644, and the S&P 500 fell 0.52% to 7,745. Tonight, the Red Sox host the Arizona Diamondbacks at 7:10 p.m. at Fenway Park. The Steamship Authority's reservations-only policy is in effect all day today for boats traveling between Woods Hole and Martha's Vineyard. There are no standby lines for vehicles, but you may attempt to book a reservation for a vehicle as late as 1 hour before departure time. Island residents with last-minute travel needs can use the Blue Line in the Preferred and Excursion programs. There are 10 cars in the Blue Line in Woods Hole, 6 cars in the Blue Line in Vineyard Haven. Boats between Woods Hole and Martha's Vineyard are currently running on time. Boats between Hyannis and Nantucket are also running on time. No standbys in Hyannis right now, and 3 cars and 5 trucks in standby on Nantucket. Now let's take a look at our forecast.
3: A few showers possible in the evening with patchy fog development.

0: 20 knots, seas 3 to 5 feet, and a visibility less than 1 nautical mile in areas of patchy fog. I'm meteorologist Minia Bird, MVY Weather.
1: It is currently 71 degrees in Falmouth, 71 in Newport, Rhode Island, 70 in Hyannis, 69 on Nantucket, and it's 70 degrees on Martha's Vineyard here in West Tisbury. Well, how are you? Welcome to the working week. It is another Monday, right? And it's been kind of a gloomy and sleepy one here, and not much sun to speak of. But, you know, we're still having fun here. I'll be hanging out for the rest of the night. Brian Sansis in for Bill tonight on the Blues at 8. You get classic blues on a Monday around here. And then at 9 o'clock, we've got a hot seat coming your way. In the hot seat tonight, I believe it's Mike Gillen. Let me just double check that. Yeah, Mike Gillen, continuing with Alphabet Soup, J, K, and L. So I'm excited to hear what that is all about. The hot seat brought to you by a different person every single week here on MVY. You can find out more about getting your own hot seat at mvyradio.org. Let's get back into music now with a track from Waxahachie. So first of all, congratulations to Katie Crutchfield and Kevin Morby. They just had a baby just a couple weeks ago. We're going to go back to 2020's St. Cloud. Off that record, here's Can't Do Much on MVY Radio.

0: MVY Radio. That's I'm With Her with Ain't That Fine. That version off the album Sing Me Alive, it was recorded in Davis, California at a live show. We had the Black Crows there with Remedy. We had Peter Gabriel, Shock the Monkey. And we had Waxahachie there with Can't Do Much off the album St. Cloud from 2020. We were lucky enough to have I'm With Her here on the island a couple of years back now. We have had a really good run of fantastic artists coming to the island, even just this summer. Maybe some of you caught the Wallflowers at the Tabernacle the other night, or Ziggy Marley, Bruce Hornsby, Elvis Costello. The final show of the MV concert series for this summer is the Indigo Girls at the Tabernacle, again at the Tabernacle, August 29th. So I'm going to be giving away a couple pairs of tickets to that show right after this. Get your phones ready.
1: 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And also Dove Creek Superette in Dove Creek, Colorado. Groceries, fresh cut meat, propane, as well as gas and diesel. Hunting and fishing equipment as well. 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
0: Okay, so I did say I was going to give away two pairs of tickets to see the Indigo Girls on August 29th at the Tabernacle. You've got to be caller number 9 or caller number 10. Caller number 9 or caller number 10, and the number to call is 508-693-4994. Two pairs of tickets to give away to see the Indigo Girls at the Tabernacle here in Oak Bluffs, Saturday, August 19th at 7:30, thanks to the MV Concert Series. Again, that number, 508-693-4994. In the meantime, Layla McCalla on MVY.

0: MVY Radio. That's the band Palmyra with a new song called Cheap Beer. That is also the name of the EP they're putting out this September. We had Bonnie Raitt with What Do You Want the Boy to Do? Wilco in there with Heavy Metal Drummer, and we had Layla McCalla, A Day for the Hunter, A Day for the Prey. So we've got another installment of the MVY Radio Rock and Roll Book Club coming up soon. 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The book is a comprehensive exploration of her life and her career, starting from her teen musical prodigy years to, you know, her becoming, well, Carole King. 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

0: MVY Radio. That's new from U2. Street of Dreams is the name of that single. Mark Knopfler there with Head of the Game, and we had Norah Jones there with Don't Know Why off the album Come Away With Me, her debut. 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

0: MVY Radio, that's Julia Jacklin with Get Away From Me. I think I'll love you soon. We had Jack Johnson with If I Had Eyes, Peter Wolf and Shelby Lynn with Tragedy. We had Monrovia there with Field Song off the album Bloodline that he put out earlier this year. And we had David Bowie there covering Bruce Springsteen's Growing Up, that version recorded during the Diamond Dog sessions, and featuring Ronnie Wood on guitar. It was only released as a bonus track on a reissue of the album Pinups. So that Julia Jacklin song, I will tell you, that is my personal song of the summer, I think. I think that's the one. I would love to know what your song of the summer is. You know, I've been asking people what they think their personal one is, what they think the overall one is, you know, for the island, for the whole country. But what's your song of the summer? I would love to know.
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0: My name's Aurora. I'm filling in for Bill Narkowitz tonight. Thanks so much for keeping me company here. I'll be hanging out for the rest of the evening. Brian Sansis in for the blues at 8 o'clock. He'll bring you some classic blues tonight. Then at 9 o'clock, it's Michael Gillen in the hot seat. It's his fifth hot seat. Alphabet Soup is the theme, and he's continuing with this theme from last time, J, K, and L this time. Jackson Brown, for example, Kate Taylor, Led Zeppelin. You get the gist. We're going to hear the rest of it at 9 o'clock, thanks to Michael Gillen, who's in the hot seat tonight. Right now, a track for you from Death Cab for Cutie. Here's Here to Forever on MVY Radio.

0: MVY Radio, Grace Potter there with Love Me Not. We had Low Cut Connie with Oh Suzanne and Death Cab for Cutie with Here to Forever. I recently got to interview Adam Wiener from Low Cut Connie about their latest record, which is called Livin' in the USA. 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I know PJ featured his interview with Dove Ellis last night that he did at Newport Folk. 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
3: Some lingering showers possible through the evening, becoming mostly cloudy overnight with patchy fog developing after midnight, low 65 to 70. Some lingering patchy fog through the morning with the sun coming out throughout the day, breezy, high 77 to 82. Plenty of sunshine Wednesdays, high pressure builds in, high 80 to 85. Partly to mostly sunny Thursday, another low pressure system moves in, bringing chances of afternoon showers. I'm meteorologist Minya Bird, MVY Weather.
0: Isn't it fun when some of your favorite artists get together and make a record? About 10 years ago, Nico Case, Katie Lang, and Laura Veers got together to release the record Case Lang Veers. Off that record, here's a track called Best Kept Secret on MVY Radio.

0: MVY Radio. That's Johnny Blue Skies and the Dark Clouds with Don't Let Go. We had Dawes with A Little Bit of Everything. We had Counting Crows in there, She Don't Want Nobody Near. And we had Nico Case, Katie Lang, and Laura Veers together as Case Lang Veers. The song Best Kept Secret from their album, which is celebrating its 10th anniversary right now. In honor of that 10th anniversary, they released a cover of People Have the Power, Patti Smith's song that they had done back during those sessions. So Johnny Blue Skies and the Dark Clouds, you might recognize that voice. Sturgill Simpson has been making music under the Johnny Blue Skies moniker for a couple of years now. This is his first release officially with the Dark Clouds. The album is called Mutiny After Midnight, and it is a trip. I don't know if you can tell from just the two radio singles or if you had a chance to listen to the whole album, but it is really like a genre-bending kind of raucous party album. He actually calls it unrelenting disco hedonism. So that's the album Mutiny After Midnight.
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0: All right, it's time for me to turn things over to Brian Sansis. At 8 o'clock, he's going to start the blues at 8. You get classic and historic blues every Monday here. Brian is in for Bill this week. And at 9 o'clock, Mike Gillen in the hot seat for the fifth time, continuing with his Alphabet Soup hot seats. Tonight, JKL. So you'll hear some Jackson Browne, some Kate Taylor, some Led Zeppelin, and more. I'll be back in the chair at 10, but get ready for the blues at 8 here on MVY.

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2: And also from Nancy and Carrie from Lake Worth Beach, Florida. 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
3: 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My name is Brian Sansis. I'm your guest DJ tonight, filling in for Bill Narkowitz on this Monday Night Classic and Historic Blues edition of the show. Bill is still on summer vacay for a few more days. Hope you're enjoying your time, Bill, if you're listening. Always an honor and a pleasure to come through and sub for Mr. Narkowitz. Anyway, tonight being Monday night, it's classic and historic blues. We're playing all the old scratchy recordings and classic recordings that started everything for the genre of blues music. And this first track is by an artist named Henry Thomas. This one has a familiar melody that I'm sure most of you will recognize right away, for a tune that came later in the 1960s. This is called Bulldozer.